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0: 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But can you guess the year? 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

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I must ask you, have you got the Nation Player app on your phone? 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
8: The top stories this hour. Rape and serious sex offence cases will be given fixed trial dates from October and within 2 years be heard in dedicated courtrooms in England and Wales. Chris Milligan reports.
9: They'll be rolled out across every Crown Court, giving victims private waiting rooms and special entrances. Ministers hope changes to the criminal justice system will put survivors front and centre and encourage more to come forward. Fixed dates rather than floating ones should remove the risk of delays. In 2025, rape cases took an average of 424 days to complete. The Tories say measures to address long waits were overdue.
8: Press treatment of Prince Harry and Meghan's been likened to what Diana went through, according to the late princess's brother. Buckingham Palace has distanced itself from allegations against the king in Earl Spencer's new book. Urgent action has been called for to help 8,700 people waiting for an organ donation. NHS Blood and Transplant says it's one of the most challenging periods in over a decade. A Russian exit poll is projecting a convincing win for the ruling United Russia Party, backed by Vladimir Putin. It's the first parliamentary election since the 2022 invasion of Ukraine. Celtic manager Martin O'Neill says the international break is time to take stock after losing to Rangers again. The 1-0 Scottish Premiership defeat at Parkhead followed last Sunday's 3-0 capitulation in the League Cup at Ibrox. O'Neill says there's much to ponder.
10: Time for a bit of self-reflection as much as anything else, and I think these things are important. Of course, the players who are on international duty don't get that time, but the last time we had the international break, we came roaring back. We won all 7 games to take the league.
8: Rangers trail their Old Firm rivals by 2 points. And Manchester City lead the Premier League by 3 points thanks to a 5-3 victory over Sunderland. Manchester United sit 12th, needing a late equaliser to rescue a 1-1 draw at Fulham. From Sky News, I'm Cam Hall.
11: And just like that, the weekend has disappeared, but here we are on a Monday morning in Nation Radio. It's Gary on Early Breakfast, and up next, Pointer Sisters.

of my heart. It's ABC and it's Nation Radio, the best variety of hits. Monday morning, Gary Parker on Early Breakfast. And it's the 21st of September. If you are celebrating a birthday today, many happy returns to you. In the world of showbiz, Stephen King is 79. Happy birthday, Bill Murray, 76. Jason Derulo is 37. Joe Wicks is 41. Faith Hill celebrates her 59th birthday. And it's a happy birthday to Liam Gallagher, 54 today.

Happy birthday, Liam Gallagher, 54 today. Oasis, She's Electric. It's Nation Radio. It's Early Breakfast. And this is new from Somba, My Body Isn't Ready.

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0: Nation Radio with Blint Carlisle. 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

0: 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Top stories next at 5, and then more of the best variety of hits. 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
17: The top stories this hour. Specialist courts for rape and sexual offences will be rolled out across England and Wales within 2 years. Trial dates will also be fixed from next month to try and prevent delays. The government's announcement of the changes credited Labour MP Charlotte Nicholls. She waived her anonymity as a rape victim to tell the Commons in March that she waited more than 1,000 days to go to court.
18: Every single one of those days was agony, made worse by having a role in public life that meant that the mental health consequences of my trauma were played out in public.
17: Princess Diana's brother says he felt it was his duty to write a new memoir about his sister. He alleges that the then Prince Charles said will forget her soon enough following her death in 1997. Buckingham Palace says grief can cloud reason. Health leaders are warning that a sharp decline in organ donation has led to the most challenging period in over a decade. People are being urged to sign the NHS donor register, with family consent falling by almost a fifth over the last 5 years. Specialist nurse Jessica Kemp's encouraging close relatives to talk.
19: I know that it's an incredibly difficult conversation to have, but we're much more likely to actually need an organ transplant than to actually be in a position to become a donor. And so it's really important that we come together, we talk about what organ donation is and what we would want after our death.
17: Residents in Kent evacuated after a fire at a nearby hotel have been told they'll hear from council housing officers today as they hope to return home. There are concerns of structural damage at the Grand Burston in Folkestone. Manchester City leads the Premier League as the only team with a perfect record going into the international break. They got a 5-3 victory over Sunderland. Liverpool are sixth after a 1-0 win at Bournemouth. And Rangers are just 2 points off the top of the Scottish Premiership. They defeated Celtic 1-0 at Parkhead following their 3-0 League Cup triumph at Ibrox the previous Sunday. From Sky News, I'm Cam Hall.
0: Hello and good morning. Welcome to Monday. It's Gary on Early Breakfast. And coming up, I've got Liberty X, Steve Winwood, and what about the Take That Boys?

0: and Liberty X, Just a Little, Nation Radio, best variety of it. Monday morning, and Miley Cyrus has a new album out. This is the title track from it. It's Bass Persuades.
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0: Blondie Girl Blondie, and from the movie Flashdance, Michael Cimbello. It's Maniac on Nation Radio. Your interesting fact of the day from Monday morning: Lady Gaga's stage name was inspired by Queen's Radio Gaga. 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

0: Olivia Dean, it's Nation Radio, the Big Welsh Breakfast, next with Ange and Phil. Have a fantastic Monday, and I'll catch you again tomorrow morning at 4. The headlines for Wales are next at 6. Nation
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9: The top stories this hour. This morning we're hearing how job seekers are changing the way they apply for work, not just to impress an employer, but to get past artificial intelligence. New research suggests 7 in 10 applicants are now tailoring their CVs to beat AI screening tools. There's concerns it could make the process less fair, especially for people who don't know how the technology works. Swansea University AI expert Dr. Sarah Marks says candidates are being filtered out before a real person ever sees their CV.
10: You know, there should be more transparency and there should be more possibility. If you're screening 3,000 CVs, send out some kind of actually useful reply to the 2,999 people who don't get the job.
9: Specialist courts for rape and sexual offences will be rolled out across England and Wales within 2 years. Trial dates will also be fixed from next month to try to prevent delays. The government's announcements of the changes are credited to Labour MP Charlotte Nicholls. She waived her anonymity as a rape victim to tell the Commons in March. She waited more than 1,000 days to go to court.
11: Every single one of those days was agony, made worse by having a role in public life that meant that the mental health consequences of my trauma were played out in public.
9: The Cardiff-born Southport killer will appear in court later, charged with multiple assaults on prison staff since being detained at Belmarsh. The alleged offences, which date between May and October last year, include attempted GBH. He'll appear at Westminster Magistrates via video link. Sport, and it wasn't to be for Wales's Gezi Price last night as he missed out on another major trophy. The Welshman lost 11-5 to Ross Smith in the World Series of Darts final. Price beat his friend and fellow countryman Johnny Clayton on the way to the showpiece match. And there's a warning, our supplies of tea are being affected by climate change. Farmers in Kenya say the extreme heat is damaging their harvests.
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9: A sunny start across Wales, but there is a chance of rain this afternoon. Highs of 21. That's the latest. I'm Tom Priest.
13: Good morning, it's Nation Radio. It's the Big Welsh Breakfast. It's Angela and Phil.
14: Good morning. It is good to be back, even though it's very early on a Monday morning.
13: And we've got some great music played today. Let's start.

It's Nation Radio. It's Jennifer Lopez. If you had my love, we've got to say a massive welcome back to the Big Welsh Breakfast to Angela J. Hello.

0: Good morning. So I had a week with you, and then I had a week break because I needed it, and then I'm back.
1: Can I just say, we didn't have a fallout or anything. This is already pre-booked.
0: It was. It really was. I've not booked next week off yet.
1: Yet. Yeah, if you're off next week, then
0: that would be a great way to live. Work a week, week off. Work a week, week. Oh, my gosh.
1: Do you think we should put that forward?
0: We could, but then if we did that and you did that, we'd never work together, so maybe that wouldn't be a good
1: idea. That wouldn't be a good idea. But you had a great time.
0: I had a great time, and I saw someone that we are both friendly with, and haven't seen for a very long time, but more on that later.
1: Okay, I mean...
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0: Just had a bit of toast. That was a bit naughty, wasn't it, in that few seconds?
1: It was nice, though, wasn't it?
0: A good day if you are a seal living off the Welsh coast.
1: Always a good day.
0: Today, the Welsh government are actually consulting on new protections that could make intentionally or recklessly disturbing seals an offence, which it should be.
1: Absolutely should be. I do love watching the seals. It's something which kind of... I love going near water anyway. Do you love the whole water thing?
0: Yeah.
1: It kind of recharges you.
0: If you go for a little walk over the cliffs, you can sometimes. If you stop and you actually pause, which I know is very hard because all of us are so busy, when you do look, you often do see seals. There's quite a lot of them, I think.
1: I love that. It's a good day for the seals. Bad day for Ed Sheeran. The fallout is continuing. We're talking about this tour with Macklemore being cancelled last week. It's ongoing. He went to the stage this weekend. He was visibly tearful on stage whilst addressing the ongoing fallout surrounding the cancellation of the tour appearance. The situation sparked widespread commentary right over the globe, really. It's something which is continuing to evolve today.
0: Yeah, I've got to say, I think a lot of the fans of Ed Sheeran are saying that he doesn't deserve this, which I think, like, just leave Ed alone now.
1: Yeah, and the thing is with something like this, I mean, as far as the artist is concerned, Ed in this case, it's so stressful, isn't it?
0: Oh, gosh. I mean, love him. He probably doesn't want to go on stage, does he?
1: Absolutely.
0: Let's be honest. He's like, oh, gosh, I need a little holiday after all this.
1: He might go to where you went. Might be there next week.
0: And finally, it is, in fact, a good day today because I think they made it through, didn't they? Strictly Come Dancing, by all accounts. The three of them, which, by the way, is still on my planner to watch, hopefully tonight, because I got back and the weekend was crazy. But the three of them, for the pictures and what I've read so far, they seem all right, although the picture of Josh, he does look like... I read some of the comments too. Like, one of the students, one of the learners, like, he's just there, like, looking.
1: The thing is, I did see it and I thought they did very well. It was a great show. They did very well. And I can see what they're doing with the three presenters now. They're kind of rotating them, which is quite a cool thing. But I understand what they say, because he did look like a rabbit in the headlights quite a few times.
0: Did you like it? Did you prefer the new format? Because some are saying that they even preferred it.
1: The way they chose the dancers was very cool.
0: How did they choose the dancers?
1: They did it like it's like speed dating. All will be revealed when you watch it, but it's very, very good.
0: I'm excited now.
1: Yeah, it's very good. Right then, we'll have more of that a little bit later. This is Nation Radio. It's the Big Welsh Breakfast. This is James Blunt playing for you next.

0: is James Blunt. Nation Radio is the Big Welsh Breakfast with Angela and Phil, and you and I have both met him separately. He's very posh, isn't he?
1: He is so posh, ridiculously posh. He's probably the poshest person I've ever met.
0: And I did once build a den with him, by the way.
1: Where?
0: In the studio where I used to work.
1: Oh, no, that's pretty cool. What, did he have the blankets and everything?
0: Yeah.
1: No way.
0: Loads of sheets. It was there. I think he thought, what the actual heck am I coming to? A studio, Phil. Welcome.
1: Yeah, I've got so many questions. Right, music still to play on the Big Welsh Breakfast this morning. We've got the Commonards. Don't Leave Me This Way is on the way next.
2: 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Nation Radio.
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25: Quiet start so far this morning. No major issues on the roads. Just looking at the Traffic Wales cameras and the M4 moving well in both directions. No delays at the moment either for the A470. Heading from Pontypridd down towards Junction 32 at the Corriston Interchange, Northern Avenue into Cardiff. Also looking okay. The A4232 between Culverhouse Cross and Junction 33 of the M4 Cardiff Western Services. That's also moving well so far this morning. That's the latest.
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0: It's Nation Radio. It's your big Welsh breakfast. It's Angela, it's Phil, the brilliant Sheik, and good times. Now, we're going to do fast facts in just a second. Now, Ange, when you were away last week, we had a fact which I'm still flabbergasted by. Right? Okay. I can't believe I used the word flabbergasted.
1: Flabbergasted.
0: What a word.
1: You're posh.
0: But do you know DNA? It's something that's... people are only just finding out about it, aren't they? Right?
1: And what, DNA?
0: Yeah.
1: I mean, I think it's been around a while, Phil.
0: But yes, but I mean, people have discovered it. You know, they've discovered it over the last... They've only been discussing, you know, talking about it for the last 20 years or so.
1: Yeah.
0: So banana DNA, apparently it shares 50% of its DNA.
1: Banana DNA?
0: Yes, bananas.
1: Wait, I thought you talked about DNA in general. I was like, DNA has been around a while.
0: Yeah, but we share our DNA, 50% of it, with a banana.
1: Right, now I get you. We share 50% of our DNA with a banana.
0: But that's what I don't get. How is that even possible?
1: Oh, my gosh.
0: Isn't it? It's a bit weird.
1: That's really weird.
0: We were talking about that last week. Have we got more on the way?
2: Fast Facts. On Nation Radio. With Angela and Phil.
1: We're not even the same shape as a banana.
0: Thankfully. Could you imagine? That'd be quite awkward.
1: It's a good day for a lot of lovemaking, I can tell you that, because it can unblock a stuffy nose. If you're waking up this morning and you're feeling a bit, a shower can help because the heat, but also it's a natural antihistamine, you know, getting it on. It can help combat asthma and hay fever. Who'd have thought it?
0: Hay fever.
1: Yeah.
0: Who knew?
1: I know.
0: Also today, a bit of a fact for you. Nintendo was founded way back in 1889. It was a small company producing handmade playing cards back in the day, long before the invention of video games, of course. 1889. Who would have thought?
1: They didn't even have TVs then.
0: I know. Weird.
1: And being forgetful, I love this, can be a sign of high intelligence. I'm sure I've heard this before, but according to researchers from the University of Toronto, that is actually a thing. So I am very forgetful.
0: I was going to say.
1: I will walk into a room and be like, why am I even here? What am I supposed to do? And it's like, oh, sign of high intelligence. Really, where they've got that from? But I'm taking it this morning.
0: Take it. Nation Radio. Good.

0: Budapest, it's Nation Radio Wales, it's Angela and Phil. It's a big Welsh breakfast for a Monday morning, both nursing our coffees as we would gently wake up with you. Although if you're listening and you've already done something crazy like a big run, let us know and make us feel really jealous this morning.
1: Really inadequate. Yeah, did you know, I've always wanted, right, even obviously before I started doing this, always wanted to do exercise first thing in the morning, because then it's done, it's out of the way, you've already done your steps, you already feel good about yourself.
0: Yeah.
1: You can kind of eat your burger if you want to do that a little bit later. You don't feel too guilty. I physically can't work out first thing in the morning.
0: Some people are like morning exercisers and some people are late night exercisers, aren't they?
1: I did it once, right? I had a trainer and we were training like 6:30 in the morning, and not going to lie, I was so angry when I was doing it. Someone screaming at you, run faster! First thing in the morning, I got to wake up slowly. I'd want to be yelled at first thing in the morning.
0: No, be kind, isn't it? Be kind. Yesterday, the weather put me in a right good mood. It was lovely.
1: Yeah, it's not going to be like that today.
0: No, don't say that. You're negative.
1: I mean, they say west is best. It's not today. The east is going to be the best of the weather today, but it's not going to be as good as yesterday.
0: That's very true.
1: I don't write it. I just read it. I don't write it.
0: I shouldn't be in a mood just because you're delivering the weather. I mean, if you go to the Met Office website, it never helps, because it's like got a cloudy grey screen if the weather's cloudy, and then you turn somewhere else and it's all blue and sunny. It's like that automatically makes you feel happier without even looking out the window.
1: I know. I hate to tell you. We're going into autumn. We're going to get a lot more storms on the way.
0: And Wednesday is actually the autumn equinox.
1: I know. Longer nights.
0: More on that very soon. Angela and Phil, the Big Welsh
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7: Well, the eastbound side of the M4 just starting to slow up a little bit, heading towards the Bringlass tunnels. Busy as well just after the Calder at 24, heading down towards Mega Services at 23A. The A470 still clear from Pontypridd down towards Junction 32 at the Corrigan of the interchange. No delays along Northern Avenue heading into Cardiff. And the A4232, that's clear in both directions between Culverhouse Cross and Junction 33 of the M4 for Cardiff Western services. That's the latest.
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0: So I guess we are still your brand new breakfast show at the moment. It's the Big Welsh Breakfast. It's Nation Radio. It's Angela and Phil. We're still feeling like we're new, aren't we?
1: We're still feeling like we're quite new, and that's exciting in a way, because sometimes new is exciting, isn't it? I know September is like the reset for a lot of people. You might be starting a new job, you might be starting a new school, you might be starting a brand new class, and it can feel a little bit nervous and a bit daunting, and we absolutely hear you, because of course we can make a mistake or talk over each other at any point in time.
0: I don't know what you're talking about, Ange. I don't know what you're talking about.
1: Hopefully not walk out on each other. I didn't last week, if you're listening. It was just a holiday. It was pre-booked. We hadn't had enough of each other.
0: It did feel like that when Anne said on the Friday, right, I'm going away next week. I was like, oh no. And she, well, it was booked, mind. It was booked, wasn't it? And I do remember you booked it, even before, initially when we started talking about this, wasn't it?
1: Yes, and I will tell you about where I went and what I did after 7 o'clock this morning. But as always, if you want to contact us, it's so easy to do, isn't it, Phil? And we absolutely love getting your voice notes and your messages. So please, please do get in touch with the show. We won't bite. We will be kind.
0: Not all the time. 07740938500 is your number today. 07740938500 is Lewis Capaldi on Nation Radio. Oh,

0: Nation Wales. Good morning. It's Monday. It's Angela and Phil. It's the Big Welsh Breakfast. And we have got lots in store after 7 o'clock this morning. Know your onions. It's a bit of a tongue twister almost. This early in the morning. And I'll tell you, Phil, who I caught up with yesterday.
1: Oh.
0: On the show too.
1: Excellent. Looking forward to that. Also, after 8 o'clock today, Liar Liar is back. One of us is telling a porky. Will the other be able to tell which one it is? All of that very soon, alongside the best music to wake up to on a Monday. Your latest news is coming up.
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6: 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With our friends at Nathaniel Cars in Bridgend, Cardiff, Cwmbran, and Swansea. It's the happy hour!

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3: And now, the weather.
4: Outside, gloomy skies, a persistent drizzle, and a chilly wind blowing from the west, north, east, and south.
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6: The top stories this hour. This morning we're looking at how AI is changing the job hunt before you even get to an interview. New research suggests 7 in 10 job seekers are now tweaking their CVs to get through automated screening systems used by employers. But there are worries. The system could be unfair, especially for those who don't know how the technology works. AI expert and lecturer at Swansea University, Dr. Sarah Marks, told us about the pressure this is putting on students.
7: They can map all these different areas of your face to see if you've got that shiny, sparkly quality that maybe they're looking for. That's really disconcerting for young people to think that you're talking to a screen and then that is going to be assessed.
6: Every Crown Court in England and Wales will have at least one courtroom dedicated to hearing rape and sexual offence cases within the next 2 years. Victims will also be offered a private entrance, while trial dates will be fixed from next month. As part of wider government efforts to tackle gender-based violence, a task force was announced yesterday to address misogyny. Rachel Bridge is from a girl guiding group in Derbyshire.
8: We want all girls to know they can do anything, so we want to empower them to speak up. We want them to feel safe and have safe spaces to go to.
6: The Cardiff-born Southport killer will appear in court later, charged with multiple assaults on prison staff since being detained at Belmarsh. The alleged offences, which date between May and October last year, include attempted GBH. He'll appear at Westminster Magistrates via video link. Sport now, and it wasn't to be for Wales's Gezi Price last night as he missed out on another major trophy. The Welshman lost 11-5 to Ross Smith in the World Series of Darts final. He beat his friend and fellow countryman Johnny Clayton on the way to the showpiece match. And there's a warning: our supplies of tea are being affected by climate change. Farmers in Kenya say extreme heat is damaging their harvests.
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6: A sunny start across Wales, but there is a chance of rain this afternoon. Highs of 21. That's the latest. I'm Tom Preece.
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10: Good morning, Angela and Phil. 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
11: Borada, a song coming up with a title that I hope you don't say when I'm not here. She drives me crazy.
10: As if I would.

0: It's Nation Radio. It's the Big Welsh Breakfast. It's Fine Young Cannibals, and she drives me crazy.
1: Stop it.
0: What?
1: Looking at me like that.
0: I'm not saying anything. I'm not saying anything.
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1: No, it is a good day if you've got dodgy knees and you're waiting for an operation.
0: Will you stop having a go?
1: Have you got dodgy knees?
0: No.
1: And there's a new big £121 million Welsh NHS surgical hub that's being built specifically to increase the number of hip and knee replacements being carried out. So there we are. Phil, get your knees on ready.
0: There's nothing wrong with my knees.
1: You sick.
0: And bad day today. Got in touch base in this, I suppose. The Royals. I mean, they're having a stinker of a time at the moment, aren't they?
1: Oh, yeah.
0: It's a stinker. That's ongoing and probably will be for the next week or so, of course. The Earl Spencer is basically saying all sorts of things regarding what happened. An awful time, of course, 30 years ago.
1: The PR person for the Royals is kept very busy and definitely earning their money at the moment.
0: Oh, could you imagine? They must be stressed every single day.
1: I know, and it is a good day today. If you like a Monday that feels more like summer than autumn, we mentioned about the weather earlier, because yes,

0: day. It was lush. It was really nice.
1: He was.
0: And today, admittedly better east than west, but it is heading into quite a warm, lovely day today. Sunny spells, more so east than west, like I said. but I think we're looking at almost around 20 degrees, which is great for towards the end of September, let's be fair.
1: Yeah, but I'm looking, do you know what I'm looking forward to the most? Right? The storms.
0: Turn the fire on.
1: No, well, yes,
0: oh, no,
1: absolutely.
0: Storms. Yeah. Bill, I know.
1: I love the storms, and then I love the cold weather. I love it where you just cozy up in at home, stick the fire on, get your blankie, all of that stuff. It's just lovely, isn't it?
0: I love that. I love that. The cozy lights, definitely, but not the storms. They're scary. I don't like the storms.
1: I'd so be a storm chaser. It's Nation Radio. It's your Big Welsh Breakfast, Angela and Phil. This is Somber.

0: Great songs to wake up to every day of the week. It's the Big Welsh Breakfast. It's Angela and Phil. Good morning.
1: Good morning. How are you finding getting up now? Because, I mean, obviously we're talking about September reset and a lot of people, you know, resetting with school, with work, that kind of thing. And this is a whole new, not job, you've done it a long time. It's a whole new time of the morning to be getting up. And that in itself is, you know, workable.
0: It is. I mean, do you know, it's my dad always used to say it's the best time of the day, right? You can get so much done first thing in the morning. Am I a morning person? I have to be now. But I must admit, I was more of a night owl than an early person, an early riser.
1: Your dad, Hiram. Oh,
0: bless him. Love him.
1: Yeah, lovely, lovely man. But of course, he is right, because getting up super early in the morning, I think, is the best time of the day. It doesn't feel like it when the alarm goes off.
0: No.
1: But then once you're up, you're like, you know what? Like, you and I now, we've been on air for like an hour and a half. Well,
0: I
1: not
0: know.
1: Quite an hour and a half, but like we've been here an hour and a half together. Well, longer actually, to be fair. but it's like, now you're like, yes, now it's starting to get light outside. Yay.
0: But also, there's something quite nice about kind of starting work and doing work and nobody else is, when you look around, nobody else is up yet.
1: It's quiet.
0: Everything's quiet and everything's nice. It feels almost like you've got the world to yourself, doesn't it?
1: It does. I wake up in the morning and then I go to like open the blinds and I'm like, my friend lives opposite. And, oh yeah, she's still asleep. She's not awake yet.
0: You text her, oi, get up.
1: Get up. Stop being lazy.
0: Right, music coming up. Absolutely, yes, do that. Music coming up after the latest news on the roads. We've got Anne-Marie on the way on Nation Radio.
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17: Heavy traffic now on the eastbound side of the M4 near Newport towards the Bringlass tunnels, and then looking slow between 24 the Caldera and 23A for Mega Services. Okay for the A48 down towards the High Beach roundabout at Chepstow. Slowing up on the southbound side of the A470 now, coming from Pontypridd down towards junction 32 of the M4 at the Corriston interchange. Still okay on Northern Avenue heading in towards Cardiff City Centre. That's the latest.
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0: Good morning and welcome, Nation Wales. It's the Big Welsh Breakfast with Angela and Phil. It's looking quite heavy. M4 into the Bryngelas Tunnel eastbound just before 26 at Malpass Road this morning. But right now it's time for this.
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3: So for today then, your question is 20% of parents regret what? We'll find out if Angela gets this right in about 10 minutes' time. 20% of parents regret what? That's your question today. What's the answer?
0: Well, you can let us know and have a little guess. 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
3: Yeah, get in touch with us.
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3: So easy, so easy. Music continues on the show this morning. This is Taylor Swift, The Fate of Ophelia.

0: From Abergele to Abertor, Flintshire to Fishguard, Carnarvon to Cardiff. Everyone in Wales needs a big Welsh breakfast.
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0: Love it. Welcome to Monday morning. Hope you're feeling bright at 7:36. It's Angela and Phil across Wales on the Big Welsh Breakfast.
1: We've got Liar Liar after 8 right now, though.
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1: There's even more life-changing cash to be won on Make Me a Winner this week. You could be having the payday of all paydays with an incredible £600,000.
0: Just imagine that kind of money. I mean, Natalie, she was really excited, wasn't she, on Friday?
1: She did, and she didn't even get the 600. She had 550,000, which is still a lot of cash.
0: 555, don't forget that extra five.
1: Absolutely. It's a lot of money.
0: 600 grand could be yours. 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
0: And someone, it could be you, will win the whole lot. 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
3: 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Travel.
5: Heavy traffic at the moment on the eastbound side of the M4 down towards the Bringlass tunnels just before Junction 26. Looking slow all the way through towards Maker Services at 23A. Southbound side of the A470, looking at 20-minute delays now from Pontypridd down towards Junction 32 of the M4 at the Coryton interchange. The A484 at Gowton, Swansea, also slow towards the Victoria Road roundabout. And the eastbound 4138 Bonte Dulles Road up towards Junction 48, also looking slow. That's the latest.
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0: to your big Welsh breakfast. It's Nation Radio. It's Angela and Phil for your Monday morning, getting your week started today.
1: Hello. Hello, by the way, to Trev and Kerry, who are listening in Llanelli this morning.
0: Good morning.
1: Good morning. I actually saw a friend of ours, Nikki in Winarloes, yesterday.
0: Oh, she all right?
1: She's good. Yeah, good. She sends her love to you. She's loving the show with the pair of us on.
0: Loving it.
1: Loving it, loving it, loving it. It was good to see her. Gave her a big hug, and then I gave her another big hug on behalf of you.
0: Good. So you had two hugs.
1: I love giving hugs. Yeah. I love receiving hugs and giving hugs. Because I tell you what, it does make you feel good, doesn't it?
0: Yeah, anything can be sorted with a hug. I always say that. Just hug it out.
1: And also, a cup of tea.
0: Which yes.
1: reminds me, it's your turn.
0: For what? The tea?
1: A cup of tea, because I made the last one.
0: Oh,
1: coffee.
0: No, already?
1: Already? I mean, I know. Who drinks the most tea or coffee on this show, do you think?
0: I think it depends on the day, doesn't it? Because I don't know about you, because the first day, I'll always look back on day number one. And because people say, how was day number one? I said, well, I don't really remember, because we drank so much coffee in that day.
1: We were jittering on day number one. And when you think about it, this is only day number six.
0: Yes, it is.
1: Be kind and welcome to the brand new Big Welsh Breakfast with Angela and Phil, and Candy Staton plays right now.

0: Candy Staton, Young Hearts Run Free. It's Nation Radio. Good morning. It's your Big Welsh Breakfast. It's Andrew and Phil.
1: Well, it's 7:52.
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0: So the question we asked you a little earlier is 20% of parents regret what? What do you reckon, Angela?
1: Well, Lou in Betis has got it right. She said naming their kids. So actually the name
0: well done.
1: They gave them. Do you think your parents regret naming you Phil?
0: I know they had a big thing when I was younger that I was not to be called Phil. It was Philip. And my mum still calls me Philip to this day. Especially if I've done something wrong. Philip, what are you doing?
1: It's the full name.
0: Yes,
1: it?
0: It's the full name.
1: Full name. My dad's actually got the same name as you. I think you could be a Dan.
0: A Dan?
1: All right, Dan. How you doing, Dan?
0: Do you think I'm a Dan?
1: Could be a Dan.
0: Okay, what would I name you? I'd name you a Stephanie.
1: Oh, no!
0: This is the Big Welsh Breakfast with Dan and Steph. In a parallel world somewhere.
1: Oh, my goodness, no. No.

0: It's Alex Warren and Fever Dream. It's Nation Radio, the Big Welsh Breakfast. Angela and Phil through till 10 o'clock this morning.
1: Good morning. Liar Liar is on the way after 8. Very excited about that.
0: And also, if you go online today, we've got loads of half-price deals to take advantage of right across Wales, wherever you are.
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0: Yeah, have a great time doing all of that. Right, Liar Liar, after 8 o'clock, after 9 o'clock, it's going to be your golden hour. It's all happening on the Big Welsh Breakfast this morning with Angela and Phil. Let's get your latest news updated across Wales next.
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26: The top stories this hour. Specialist courts for rape and sexual offences will be rolled out across Wales and England within 2 years. Trial dates will also be fixed from next month to try to prevent delays. The government's announcement of the changes credited Labour MP Charlotte Nicholls. She waived her anonymity as a rape victim to tell the Commons in March that she waited more than 1,000 days to go to court.
27: Every single one of those days was agony, made worse by having a role in public life that meant that the mental health consequences of my trauma were played out in public.
26: This morning we're hearing how job seekers are changing the way they apply for work, not just to impress an employer, but to get past artificial intelligence. New research suggests 7 in 10 are now tailoring their CVs to beat AI screening tools. There's concerns it could make the process unfair, especially for people who don't know how the tech works. Swansea Uni AI expert Dr. Sarah Marks says candidates are being filtered out before a real person even sees their CV.
28: If you're screening 3,000 CVs, send out some kind of actually useful reply to the 2,999 people who don't get the job.
26: Reform UK is expected to appoint its deputy leader, Helen Jenner, as its new leader in Wales later. It follows the resignation of Dan Thomas after he was arrested on suspicion of assault and controlling or coercive behaviour. He denies any wrongdoing and has been released on bail while inquiries continue. Sport now, and it wasn't to be for Wales' Gezi Price last night as he missed out on another major trophy. The Welshman lost 11-5 to Ross Smith in the World Series of Darts final. Price beat his friend, Johnny Clayton, on the way to the showpiece match. And there's a warning, our supplies of tea are being affected by climate change. Farmers in Kenya say the extreme heat is damaging their harvests.
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26: A sunny start across Wales, but there is a chance of rain this afternoon. Highs of 21. That's the latest. I'm Tom Preece.
0: It's Monday morning. It's the 21st of September. It's the Big Welsh Breakfast. It's Angela and Phil.
1: We are back and we're going to play Oasis very soon, plus Pulp. Exciting news on the way.
0: Start with the Yazoo.

0: It's Nation Radio. It's your big Welsh breakfast. It's Angela and Phil, Oasis Wonderwall. What a tune.
1: What a tune. Fancy spending tonight walking through a Welsh woodland.
0: Yes, please.
1: Looking for bats.
0: Yes, please. Oh, bat. Yes, please.
1: No, you don't, do you?
0: Yes, absolutely.
1: Did you know there's a bat walk and a moth trapping evening that's happening? Listen now.
0: Oh, yeah.
1: Chalone Woods near Nice. Tonight, 6:45, moths are involved, which raises an important question about what actually happens when you trap a moth.
0: We used to work somewhere, didn't we? And I don't know if you remember this, but and this is no word of a lie, right? The moths used to be the size of my fist. They were huge. Do you remember these?
1: Yeah, I mean, like they like eat your clothes. And
0: yeah, they're not good. I don't like moths.
1: No, I mean, a dark wood at night looking for bats is not my idea of fun at all.
0: Oh, no, I fancy that.
1: Well, get to Chalone Woods tonight, then, and let me know how it goes tomorrow.
0: I'll report back.
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0: So where do you say it is?
1: It's at Chalone Woods tonight. You can have a chat with the bat leader.
0: Oh, the bat leader. How cool does that sound?
1: Oh, my gosh. That's a new job. You like it?
0: Bat leader, I'm coming for you.
1: I'd love that. I'm on the show tomorrow. What are you going to say, Phil? When I went to that bat walk, are you serious?
0: Yes, I'm serious.
1: Go. Honestly, maybe one of our lovely listeners would like to come with you tonight on
0: the
1: bat
0: walk.
1: There
0: we are. We'll sort something out. Okay.
1: It's a good day, in fact, if you like pulp, because they are, well, you can see them in the cinemas, basically. The new movie, yes, What Do You Do for an Encore? It's had mixed reviews, but if you're a pulp fan, I think you'd like it.
0: Excellent. Bad day. We mentioned this a little earlier. Royals are having a bit of a bad time at the moment. It's a bit of a stinker at the time. I'd even go as far as to say, Ange.
1: I know it is, and I think the PR people for the royal family are getting their money's worth at the minute. Blinking heck, they are busy, aren't they?
0: I feel really sorry for them, because every day there is something brand new at the moment, isn't it? I mean, do you think they go to work and they're loving their jobs at the moment?
1: I don't know. I think they've got their work cut out at the minute, haven't they, to be fair?
0: It's a tough gig, isn't it?
1: It is. And finally, a good day. I think most people are agreeing that Strictly went well. They're

0: liking the new format. It's fresh. The three of them seem to have some kind of gel, so I've been told. You watched it. I didn't. I haven't seen it yet.
1: Yeah, I thought it worked really well. I can see what they're doing with the three now, because a lot of people were saying, why is there three? Don't we just need the two? But I think the three gelled very well. They're rotating them in all the roles. Josh was doing very well. He did look like a rabbit in headlights.
0: Oh, my God. I saw a moment. Little clip online, and I read the reviews. Oh, he looked like he was like a contestant rather than a host.
1: He's doing brilliant, though, and he's very, very funny. You know what you get, don't you? I mean, he's very funny.
0: Absolutely, absolutely. Yeah. Would you like to go to Strictly one day?
1: I can't dance. I really can't dance. Two left feet. What about you?
0: I can't dance, but I'd absolutely love to get on there, yeah.
1: It'd be a great thing to do, wouldn't it? Maybe one day. Here's Ray, Where Is My Husband?

0: It's Ray, Where's My Husband? It's your big Welsh breakfast on Nation Radio. It's Angela and Phil.
1: Good morning for a Monday, and it's cloudier if you're in the west of Wales. East of Wales, looking a little sunnier today with some cloud. Temperatures are good, though, around 19, 20 degrees, which means there's no need to put your shorts away yet.
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1: So, it's two stories. One of them is true, one of them is a lie. And we, you dear listener, and me today are going to guess because it's Phil's turn.
0: It is my turn. I've got two stories. Are you ready for story number one, Ange?
1: Go on.
0: This is a corker. I was going away on holiday and I once landed up sitting next to Sir David Attenborough. However, we were at the airport terminal waiting to board and I didn't realise it was him because he was wearing a bit of a disguise. He's wearing a bucket hat, which was very unique, very cool. But there's a noisy pigeon outside on the concourse, you know, where you kind of go outside. It was really noisy, and I started talking about this noisy pigeon, and I didn't realize it was Sir David Attenborough until he started telling me all about pigeons and their life in his iconic voice.
1: I don't know, I was believing you because it's quite possible that that could have happened. And then when you started talking about the pigeon, I'm like, I think you've lost me there. That's a bit too much detail for a lie.
0: You get pigeons at airports, you get pigeons everywhere.
1: You do, but I'm not buying that yet. Tell me the next one.
0: Okay, the next one is I apologise in advance, right? When I was younger, I used to pinch traffic cones and wear them as heads. And then when I was lumbered with all these traffic cones, I used to place them on top of someone's car just because I needed to get rid and I didn't know what to do with them. So I used to do that all of the time.
1: Yeah, that's the truth. Well, the traffic cones one is the truth, and the lie is David Attenborough. Am I right?
0: I had so much more to go with that story.
1: Did you?
0: Yes.
1: I made up my mind so quickly on that one.
0: Why? How's that? How do you think that's the truth?
1: I think it's the truth because I believe you would take traffic cones and put them on people's cars. I don't believe you did that sober, though.
0: No, I wasn't
1: that
0: sober.
1: That was done at, like, probably a 2 a.m. job.
0: Yeah, yeah.
1: And I believe that you wouldn't do that now either.
0: No, absolutely not.
1: Phil. And I knew a young Phil, so that's why I'm definitely going with that one. But you don't need to tell me now. You can tell me in the next few minutes.
0: Okay, we'll do that.
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9: We've got delays this morning on the eastbound side of the M4 down towards the Bringlass tunnels near Newport. Also the usual queues on the southbound side of the 467 Ford Road at Bayslake just towards junction 28 of the M4 at Tredegar Park. Still queuing southbound on the A470 from Nantgarry down towards junction 32 of the M4 at the Corriton. In Swansea, the A484 at Gowerton still looking slow towards the Victoria Road roundabout, and queuing in Carmarthenshire for the eastbound 413 onto Dulles Road. That's the latest.
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0: across Wales. Good morning. 8:26. It's Angela and Phil. It's the Big Welsh Breakfast.
1: It's time to find out, was I lying or was I telling the truth?
2: Liar, liar.
3: On the Big Welsh Breakfast.
2: Nation Radio.
1: So very quickly, Angie, you kind of settled on which one you thought was the truth, didn't you?
0: Yeah, so basically, if you've just tuned in, right, we played Liar Liar a few minutes ago. Phil told me two stories.
1: Corkers.
0: One was about meeting David Attenborough in the airport.
1: Yeah.
0: I thought that's kind of believable, but then you added in the story about the pigeon and too much detail for me to believe that was the truth.
1: He knows a lot about pigeons, what can I say?
0: And then you said that you collected traffic cones and popped them on the roofs of people's cars.
1: Yes.
0: Of which I thought was the true story.
1: Yeah.
0: I'm not sure which one. Well, I think it is the cone story is the truth and that David Attenborough is a lie, but am I right or am I wrong?
1: You are absolutely right.
0: Yeah,
1: I pinched the traffic cones.
0: Too easy.
1: It's back tomorrow, but it's Ange doing the quizzing tomorrow. It's Van Morrison.
0: It won't be that easy.

0: It's Rita Ora and your song. It's the Big Welsh Breakfast. It's Angela and Phil on Nation Radio. Now, Ange was just talking to AI for a second, and I giggled just a bit, didn't I?
1: Yeah, you did.
0: So what I want
1: you to my AI.
0: So what I want you to do is just talk for a second, right? Like you're talking to an AI.
1: I'll do it in real life now.
0: Go on then, go on, go on, go on.
1: Is the blame on TV tonight? And if so, what time?
0: Tonight.
1: It's like you have to spread. Honestly, you cannot believe everything on AI.
0: No, you can't.
1: It just told me. I was getting cross, wasn't I, Phil? Because it just told me that it was on TV tonight. As in, it premiered tonight. I'm like, no, it's already been on TV. Has it not been on TV? It's been on TV. It's the next episode is on tonight, I believe, at 8 o'clock on ITV. It's supposed to be really good. It's the one with Michelle Keegan in, and I haven't yet seen any of it.
0: Yeah, I've seen the trailer to this. It does look good. I want to watch that.
1: Because I think there's nothing better than 9 o'clock in the evening when the kids are in bed. It's like a little bit of chocolate, maybe a little glass of something, and you're watching a program that you want, that you wouldn't be able to talk about the next day because you'll have forgotten everything that you watched, but you would have loved every second of it.
0: Yeah, and then forget it by the next day.
1: Yeah, all the time. Yeah. I'm like, literally, I love that little hour, and then I can't wait till the next day to watch the next episode. It's so exciting. And then when that series is done and dusted, if you said to me, what was that one about, Angie? I'd be like, oh, I can't remember.
0: So is it on every day this week?
1: Oh, hang on.
0: Ask your AI, go on.
1: Is the blame on every day this week? I don't think it is, but it's still got the blue dots. Come on, it's not quick enough.
0: No.
1: Is it? Is it searching the web? No, it's not on every day this week.
0: Okay. When's
1: it's
0: it on?
1: It's tonight at 9 o'clock.
0: When's the episode
1: There's
0: three
1: There's no
0: on?
1: Episode between Tuesday and Saturday. There is on Sunday and there is on Monday.
0: Okay, we're sorted. Your AI is obviously listening to you.
1: Oh, it's always listening to us. It's so annoying. Do you know, if we start talking about bananas right now, it'll give me adverts for bananas.
0: You know, how weird is that? And apparently, something we were talking about earlier, we share 50% of our DNA with them.
1: Which is very weird, because we

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16: Traffic starting to ease now on the eastbound side of the M4 down towards Maker Services at 23A, but at Newport, the southbound side of the 467 Ford Road at Bayslake, that's still queuing down towards Tredegar Park, looking at about 15 minutes there. Southbound side of the A470 still slow from Nantgarry down towards the M4 at Junction 32 for the Corriton Interchange. In Swansea, it's slow on Oystermouth Road in both directions, just near the Tesco lights, and the southbound 4067 slow towards Junction 42. A45 of the M4. That's the latest.
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0: Nation Wales. Good morning. I love that. It's the Big Welsh Breakfast. It's Angela and Phil. Have you seen this story, Phil, about Yasmin Hussein, who has completed, over the past 2 years, 13 adult learning courses.
1: Oh, good on her. What sort of stuff has she learned?
0: So a whole range of stuff, including science and management and everything. And I just think, do you know what? As we get older, we should never stop learning.
1: 100%.
0: It's such a good thing. Yeah. And it's Adult Learners Week this week, by the way. So lots of opportunities here in Wales to learn something completely new. So if you're thinking about taking up, whether it's a new hobby, it doesn't have to be a new qualification, it can be just learning something new that you've always fancied trying. And so I'm questioning you, our lovely listener, and you, Phil, right now, what would you love to learn?
1: Do you know something?
0: If you had the chance.
1: I've always wanted to learn is a guitar, right? And a couple of years ago, actually, when I first started working for Nation, I thought, right, I'm going to start playing the guitar. And I bought myself a guitar because I thought, if I buy myself the guitar, I'm going to learn the guitar. So I bought the guitar, bought all the things for it, you know, the strap that goes around your neck and stuff like that. Yeah. Bought that. I bought 10
0: it's
1: lessons.
0: Not cheap.
1: No, I bought 10 lessons off the cuff. And the guy said, are you sure you want to do that? And I said, yeah, I'll do that, because then that'll make me every week come to play the guitar. Did it happen? No.
0: Oh,
1: no.
0: Phil.
1: So I wasted the lessons. I've got the guitar. I still can't play it, but it looks very cool in my lounge.
0: I feel like I could be your fairy godmother right now.
1: Why? Can you play the guitar?
0: No, but my son has got a guitar and he is starting lessons tonight in the house, 6 o'clock. You're very welcome
1: to
0: join.
1: No, he's not, is he?
0: Yeah, I could see if he would do like a doubler.
1: Yes.
0: That would be good.
1: We could form a band.
0: OMG, can I be the singer?
1: Yeah. Yes, Ange, of course you can.
0: I'm going to be a backing singer.
1: Yes. Oh, this could go very nasty.

0: It's Nate Radio Wales. Good morning. It's Angela and Phil on the Big Welsh Breakfast. Calvin Harris and Dua Lipa.
1: Good morning. And if you want to be loaded, then listen up. Make me a
0: winner. 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You could be having the payday of all paydays with an incredible £600,000.
1: Just imagine that kind of money. I mean, Natalie, she was really excited, wasn't she, on Friday?
0: She did, and she didn't even get the 600. She had 550,000, which is still a lot of cash.
1: Don't forget that extra five.
0: Absolutely. It's a lot of money.
1: 600 grand could be yours. 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
1: And someone, it could be you, will win the whole lot. You'll remember this day, the day you entered to win £600,000. You've just got to answer your phone and then all that money will be paid straight into your account. Imagine that after the call.
0: Be amazing, wouldn't it? After three, then Ange. One, two, three. Good luck. Make me a
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0: It's Ella Langley and she's in Texas. It's your Big Welsh Breakfast. It's Nation Radio Wales. It's Angela and Phil on day number six, Angela.
1: I know, it's only day number six, which is the funny thing. We did a week together.
0: I know.
1: We had a week off. Now we're back together.
0: Yeah, you took a week off.
1: And then next week I'm off.
0: Are you off again?
1: No. Oh. I'm only joking. If I won Make Me a Winner, I probably would take it off.
0: But yeah, but you're not allowed to do that.
1: Not allowed to do that. They're coming up after 9 o'clock this morning. We've got these little gems for you. Come on, baby. Gloria Estefan. U2.

0: after 9 o'clock. You see, I'm not allowed to sing on the radio, Phil. The boss has said no singing, Angela.
1: Yeah, thank you, bosses. 07740938500 will be your number. Come through to us today. Tell us what you're doing in the year, and we'll give you a mention on the show a little later.
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10: The top stories this hour. The victims' minister says specialist courtrooms just for rape and sex offences will make a huge difference. They're due to be set up in the next 2 years across Wales and England. Victims are speaking about having to wait for up to 1,000 days for their cases to be heard. Here's Alex Davis-Jones.
11: It's about ensuring that we have those special measures available, that there could potentially be a separate entrance and exit for victims and defendants so that they don't have to bump into each other on the day of the trial, and that we are ensuring that victims have access to special measures, because currently it can be really patchy as to whether or not they get them.
10: This morning we're looking at how AI is changing the job hunt before you even get to an interview. New research suggests 7 in 10 job seekers are now tweaking their CVs to get through automated screening systems used by employers. But there are worries that could be unfair, especially for applicants who don't know how the tech works. AI expert and Swansea Uni lecturer Dr. Sarah Marks told us about the pressure this is putting on students.
12: They can map all these different areas of your face to see if you've got that shiny, sparkly quality that maybe they're looking for. That's really disconcerting for young people to think that you're talking to a screen and then that is going to be assessed.
10: Reform UK is expected to appoint its deputy leader, Helen Jenner, as its new leader in Wales later. It follows the resignation of Dan Thomas after he was arrested on suspicion of assault and controlling or coercive behaviour. He denies any wrongdoing and has been released on bail while inquiries continue. Sport now, and it wasn't to be for Wales' Gezi Price last night as he missed out on another major trophy. The Welshman lost 11-5 to Ross Smith in the World Series of Darts final. And there's a warning our supplies of tea are being affected by climate change. Farmers in Kenya say the extreme heat is damaging their harvests.
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10: A sunny start across Wales, but there is a chance of rain this afternoon. Highs of 21. That's the latest. I'm Tom Preece.
13: We are going back to the year that the County Hall in Cardiff officially opened as the headquarters of South Glamorgan County Council in this very year.
14: Also in this year, Nike made advertising history with their brand new slogan, Just Do It, in this year.
13: And the first Hay Festival was held in Hay on Wye, but what was the year? Here's the number to get in contact.
14: 07740938.

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0: love it.
1: Bit of Gloria Estefan on the Golden Hour. It's Nation Wales with Angela and Phil this morning. And I tell you what, Phil, I've actually seen where she lives.
0: Really? Did you knock the door?
1: No.
0: Why?
1: Because I was actually on a boat.
0: Oh. What, she lives in the middle of the sea or something?
1: Well, we were actually away for my friend's like wedding. She got married away.
0: Yeah.
1: And then we were on a boat. You know those duck tours that they used to do? So you'd be like on the road and then you'd go into the sea.
0: What, on the same vehicle?
1: Yeah.
0: Oh, that's so cool.
1: I know. They've stopped doing them now, I think. But sometimes they do them in London. And we went on and they said, that's where Gloria Estefan lives. So had I been obviously allowed to get off the boat, I would have gone, can I have a cup up? but luckily, you know, for her sake, I was on the boat just taking a lot of pictures like the paps were outside. I couldn't see her.
0: Can I just say,
1: as well, home.
0: To every listening, that's how she says, when it's my turn to make the tea, that's how you say it, isn't it?
1: Do you want a cuppa? You can't not say cuppa with a smile on your face, though, can you?
0: No.
1: So do you want a cuppa? Everything's all right when you've had a cuppa, isn't it?
0: It is. A cuppa and a hug. That's what you need, isn't it? Also from this year, double denim was the fashion trend, with badges sewn into the jackets as well. Did you have this? Did you go double denim? You're younger, weren't you?
1: Yeah. Double denim is all in now, though, Phil, so you should get that back out of the wardrobe and you'll be right on trend.
0: Yeah, I don't think it'll fit these days.

0: So it got to number 7 on the charts, produced by the Pet Shop Boys' 8th Wonder, I'm Not Scared, on your golden hour on Nation Radio's Big Welsh Breakfast this morning.
1: Wow, Roald Dahl's Matilda was actually published in this very year, and I loved all of the Roald Dahl books, to be
0: fair. Classics, aren't they?
1: They are classics. I'm looking forward to seeing Matilda in Cardiff just before Christmas.
0: And apparently, his, you know, his short stories, which featured in Tales of the Unexpected back in the day?
1: Ooh.
0: They're going to be made once again, going to be on the telly from 2027.
1: Oh, that's exciting, isn't it? It was also the year that this was shown on TV with Richard and Judy for the very first time.
2: Very warm good morning to you. Welcome to Liverpool's Albert Dock. My name is Richard Madeley, and this is my wife, Judy Finnegan.
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0: The critics said it wouldn't last, it'd be over by Christmas, but they were pretty wrong, weren't they?
1: They were pretty wrong. I mean, they're still married as well, to be fair. Let's just hope that we last longer than Christmas, which hopefully we will.
0: Yeah, of course, we'll be celebrating our 20th anniversary in no time. Music still to come on the Golden Hour today. Yaz and the Plastic Population, The Only Way Is Up, is a massive number one in the September. But which year are we talking about?
1: Have a guess. 07-709-38-500.
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1: Mwah. Tom Jones, Art of Noise. Nation Wales, it is the golden hour, and in this particular year, I can tell you that Blur was actually formed.
2: In this year?
1: Yeah.
2: Never knew that.
1: In this very year.
2: 07740938500. Let's talk movies for a second, because this one was one of the biggest at the box office.
3: You see, me and my wife, June, well, we was often a bit stuck for cash.
4: Do what?
5: Borrow it from a bank.
4: Well, I do borrow from banks. I mean, that is my job.
5: Oh, yeah. I mean, with their permission.
1: It's the song from that film that I like.
2: You Can't Hurry Love.
1: Yeah.
2: Yeah, it's a great song. It's a big number one
1: song.
2: And we're going to carry on talking about movies as well. Very soon, I'm going to be asking Ange the question, was it a Christmas movie or not? You know the movie I'm talking about.
1: I don't know the movie you're talking about.
2: All will be revealed very soon. It's the Golden Hour. It's the Big Welsh Breakfast. Angela and Phil, another hit from this year. Gimme Hope Joanna. It's Eddie Grant on Nation.

0: Nation Wales, good morning. Welcome to the show. It's Monday.
1: It's a great song, that, isn't it? I love that.
0: Yeah, what is the year, though?
1: Ooh. It's Vanessa Paradis. It's Yola Taxi. Now, something I'm going to be testing you on Ange, is the fact we're still talking movies for a second, and there's one particular movie which came out in this year. It came out at Christmas, and lots of people ever since have been talking about and debating, if you will, is it a Christmas movie? Is it not a Christmas movie? I say absolutely not. It's not a Christmas movie. We're talking Die Hard. What do you reckon?
0: Ooh, I think that actually it's not really a Christmas movie, because it's not a nicey-nicey film that would set me up right for Christmas. Like, I wouldn't want to watch Die Hard on Christmas Eve.
1: It was set on Christmas Eve.
0: I know, that's the thing.
1: Yeah.
0: If my memory is correct, weren't they hostage on a roof?
1: They were.
0: So, like, Christmas Eve, I want to think about all magical stuff and Santa and cute, lovely things that's so magical. If I watched that on Christmas Eve, I'd have nightmares.
1: See, even though it's set at Christmas, it does not make it a Christmas movie.
0: But it would be weird to watch that film in the summer, because obviously it's Christmassy.
1: Okay, I get what you're saying.
0: Do you know what I mean? So I wouldn't think of it as a lovely, nice Christmas film, but you probably want to watch it November, December, early December.
1: Okay. Drop us a line. Do you think it's a Christmas movie or not? Do you agree with us? Do you disagree? 07740938500 is your number today. The Golden Hour, Nation
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0: It's Kylie Minogue and Gotta Be So Certain. It's your golden hour on Nation Radio Wales. It's Angela and Phil through till 10.
1: Good morning. Oh, we got a lovely message in from Jo in Nayland. She says, I love a cup of two and a cutch. Oh, so do we.
0: Yeah, big fans.
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1: And Joe's guess was 1988. We'll find out if you're right. In fact, that's what a lot of you are thinking this morning. Jess in Miskin, who is actually born in this year, she reckons, and she's working from home today. 1988, also your guess.
0: Good morning. Chris Jennings is saying 1988. We've got Calvin saying 88. Leon in Ponty is saying left school in this year, 1988. And Michelle and Sonia in work this morning, they've settled on 1988 as well. Lots of people saying 88, Ange.
1: They are. Kirsty's in Ammanford, busy cleaning already this morning, go for 1987. Neil in Malpass, 1989. And Carol's packing to go away in Pencoyd. Where are you going? 88 is her guess.
0: A couple more songs before the reveal then. Bananarama on the way after we play The Christians and Harvest for the World on Nation Radio.

0: I know Phil was singing that song, weren't you, Phil, last week?
1: What a tune.
0: I hope you were.
1: It's a very sing-alongable song, isn't it?
0: It is indeed.
1: Yeah.
0: Welcome to Nation Radio Wales. And that is a wrap for the golden hour, isn't it?
1: It is. The year today, 1988.
0: Thank you very much for all of your guesses. Don't forget, Mark Franklin is here from 10 o'clock this morning with the Nation 80s Takeover from midday. And he's got, honestly, some great ones in there today. A Strawberry Switchblade. I just wanted to say that name. And Van Halen, too.
1: All coming up. We'll be back tomorrow from 6 when we wake you up with a big Welsh breakfast. We will see you then.
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20: The top stories this hour. The victims' minister reckons new specialist courtrooms for rape and sex offence cases can make a huge difference to survivors. They're due to be introduced across England and Wales in the next 2 years. It comes after some victims described waiting up to 1,000 days for their case to be heard. Pontypridd MP Alex Davis-Jones says the aim is to make sure the court process is less traumatic.
21: They can be slotted in wherever there's availability. No, that doesn't work. That doesn't work for these types of cases because of the trauma involved in them, because of the impact that has not just on the victims but also on the defendants and also jury availability.
20: This morning we're hearing how job seekers are changing the way they apply for work, not just to impress an employer but to get past artificial intelligence. New research suggests 7 in 10 are now tailoring their CV to beat AI screening tools. There are concerns it could make the process unfair, especially for people who don't know how the technology works. Swansea Uni AI expert Dr. Sarah Marks says candidates are being filtered out before a real person ever sees their CV.
22: You know, there should be more transparency and there should be more possibility. If you're screening 3,000 CVs, send out some kind of actually useful reply to the 2,999 people who don't get the job.
20: Reform UK is expected to appoint its deputy leader Helen Jenner as its new leader in Wales later. It follows the resignation of Dan Thomas after he was arrested on suspicion of assault and controlling or coercive behaviour. He denies any wrongdoing. Sport now, and it wasn't to be for Wales's Gezi Price last night as he missed out on another major trophy. The Welshman lost 11-5 to England's Ross Smith in the World Series of Darts final. And there's a warning our supplies of tea are being affected by climate change. Farmers in Kenya say the extreme heat is damaging their harvests.
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20: Remaining cloudy across Wales with the odd chance of a shower later. Highs of 21. That's the latest. I'm Tom Priest.
24: Wow, that was a great golden hour earlier from 1988. Welcome back, Angela. Thank you, Phil. See you tomorrow. I'm Mark Franklin, just gone 10. Hope you're doing all right this Monday morning. It's Nation Radio Wales with Janet Jackson, Together Again.

0: Nation Radio Wales, how is your Monday morning going so far after the weekend? It's always a little bit difficult, isn't it? Make me a
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0: This might make it a little easier, though. On Friday this week, somebody is going to win £600,000. Do you fancy being our next winner on Make Me a Winner? 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

0: morning to Katrina in Swansea, who has only just sat back down at her desk after being voted to be the coffee maker this morning. She says, I have just delivered 11 cups of coffee. To say it was stressful would be an understatement. Any chance you could get me some Olivia Rodrigo on, please, to mellow me out. All right, for you on Nation Radio Wales, here's Vampire.
1: I hate to give the satisfaction asking how you're doing now. How's the castle built of people you pretend to care about? 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

0: So good. Love that. Running Up That Hill by Kate Bush. It's Nation Radio Wales soundtracking your Monday morning. Thank you for having us on.
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0: playing that for Lottie in Abergavenny, who wanted to hear Taylor Swift on Nation Radio Wales for you. I knew it, I knew you, from the soundtrack to Toy Story 5, of course. A very good morning. The time is almost 11. We're going to get your news headlines updated in just a few moments, and then musically, your soundtrack for today will continue with some 90s OMD. 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
17: Their top stories this hour. The victims' minister says specialist courtrooms just for rape and sex offences will make a massive difference. They're due to be set up in the next 2 years across Wales and England. Victims are speaking about having to wait for up to 1,000 days for their cases to be heard. Here's Pontypridd MP Alex Davis-Jones.
18: It's about ensuring that we have those special measures available, that there could potentially be a separate entrance and exit for victims and defendants so that they don't have to bump into each other on the day of the trial, and that we are ensuring that victims have access to special measures, because currently it can be really patchy as to whether or not they get them.
17: The UK's air traffic control operator says technical issues causing disruption to flights. NATS says there's a problem at its Prestwick Centre in Scotland and engineers are on site investigating what's happened. There's reports of delays at Manchester Airport too. This morning, we're looking at how AI is changing the job hunt before you even get to an interview. New research suggests 7 in 10 are now tweaking their CVs to get through automated screening systems used by employers. But there are worries. The system could be unfair, especially for applicants who don't know how the tech works. AI expert and Swansea University lecturer Dr. Sarah Marks told us about the pressure this is putting on students.
19: They can map all these different areas of your face to see if you've got that shiny, sparkly quality that maybe they're looking for. That's really disconcerting for young people.
17: Reform UK is expected to appoint its deputy leader, Helen Jenner, as its new leader in Wales today. It follows the resignation of Dan Thomas after he was arrested on suspicion of assault and controlling or coercive behaviour. He denies any wrongdoing. And there's a warning our supplies of tea are being affected by climate change. Farmers in Kenya say the extreme heat is damaging their harvests.
0: 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Weather.
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17: Remaining cloudy across Wales with the odd chance of a shower later. Highs of 21. That's the latest. I'm Tom Priest. Nation
15: Radio. Hello, good morning. Just gone 11. I'm Mark Franklin. 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

0: Morning, thank you so much for having us on. Hope you had a great weekend. This is Mark Franklin. Hey, listen, if you're a fan of Doctor Who, some good news. The BBC have officially confirmed a new series of the show, and they're going to be starting from scratch. I'm not quite sure what that means in reality, but that's the information that I have here for you. Did you watch the Strictly Come Dancing launch show at the weekend? If so, what did you think? It's a new lineup of presenters: Josh Widdicombe, Emma Willis, and Johannes, of course. I thought they did really well. I think I'm going to quite like this new era of the TV show. I never thought it would be in a world where we were watching Strictly without Claude and Tess, though, I have to admit. But I'm liking the new lineup so far. Let's see how they get on when the live shows come in just a few weeks' time. I'm Mark Franklin. In a moment, I'm going to play you a song by a guy who has been confirmed as the first music headliner for the 2027 F1 British Grand Prix.
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Had a message from Jack in Barry, who wants me to say a huge happy 10th wedding anniversary to my wonderful wife, Carolyn. Love you millions. See you later on for a lovely meal. Oh, happy anniversary to you both. Here's Dermot.

0: Thank you for having Nation Radio Wales on this Monday morning. While I think on, at 12 today, an hour of 80s tunes for you. We are going to do another Nation 80s takeover. If there's a tune that I can get on for you, you can message me via the Nation player or drop me a message on WhatsApp. 07740938500 is the number. 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
0: Our latest winner from last week is Natalie. She won a huge £555,000. 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It's so easy to play. 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
6: 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With our friends at Nathaniel Cars in Bridgend, Cardiff, Cwmbran, and Swansea. 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

0: Nation Radio Wales playing Teddy Swims, and that is Mr. Know-It-All. Nearly midday, nearly into Monday lunchtime. We've almost broken the back of the start of the week. News headlines on the way, and then it's the Nation 80s takeover, starting with a bit of synth rock for Jessica and Penarth in South Wales. Nation
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8: And now, the weather.
9: Outside, gloomy skies, a persistent drizzle, and a chilly wind blowing from the west, north, east, and south.
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6: the top stories this hour. The victims' minister reckons new specialist courtrooms for rape and sex offence cases can make a massive difference to survivors. They're due to be introduced across Wales and England in the next 2 years. It comes after some victims say they've waited up to 1,000 days for their case to be heard. Pontypridd MP Alex Davis-Jones says the aim is to make the court process less traumatic.
8: They can be slotted in wherever there's availability. Now, that doesn't work. That doesn't work for these types of cases because of the trauma involved in them, because of the impact that has not just on the victims but also on the defendants.
6: The UK's air traffic control operator says the technical issues caused disruption to flights. NATS says it's now been fixed and it's working closely with airports and airlines to safely remove remaining air traffic restrictions. There were reports of delays at Manchester Airport. Now, today, we're hearing how job seekers are changing the way they apply for work, not just to impress an employer, but to get past artificial intelligence. New research suggests 7 in 10 are now tailoring their CVs to beat AI screening tools. There's concerns it could make the process unfair, especially for people who don't know how to use the tech. Swansea Uni AI expert Dr. Sarah Marks says candidates are being filtered out before a person ever sees their CV.
19: You know, there should be more transparency and there should be more possibility. If you're screening 3,000 CVs, reply to the 2,999 people who don't get the job.
6: Reform UK is expected to appoint its deputy leader Helen Jenner as its new leader in Wales shortly. It follows the resignation of Dan Thomas after he was arrested on suspicion of assault and controlling or coercive behaviour. He denies any wrongdoing. And there's a warning our supplies of tea are being affected by climate change. Farmers in Kenya reckon the extreme heat is damaging their harvests.
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6: Remaining cloudy across Wales with the odd chance of a shower later. Highs of 21. That's the latest. I'm Tom Priest.
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22: Hello, afternoon. This is Mark Franklin. We are into Monday lunchtime and another Nation 80s Takeover, starting with some synth rock for Jess, who is in Pinner.
20: Nation

playing the Pointer Sisters, and automatic for Charlie in Tondy in Bridgend, who says, attempting some Monday DIY, and I've already lost my measuring tape. It's not going well, is it? Thanks for having Nation Radio Wales on. We are doing the Nation 80s takeover until 1. Hello, Poppy in Neath. This is for you, the Pet Shop Boys, and

0: Thomas Inkenbran says Nation Radio Wales is getting the seal of approval from the whole of the workshop today. These tunes seem to be hitting different. Wow. Thank you very much for your message, and thank you for having us on. That was For You, Since Yesterday by Strawberry Switchblade. It's the Nation 80s Takeover. Mia, hello, you're in Pontypridd, and I'm going to play you George Harrison in a few minutes.
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Donna Summer on the Nation 80s Takeover for Freddie in Petalba, who wanted to hear that. Hello, good afternoon. You are listening to Nation Radio Wales. Hello, Ella in Caerphilly. She says, working from home today and just distracted by my dog. That's always the way, isn't it? I do feel sorry for people working from home when they've got a pet as well. Productivity can't be that high. Anyway, you've asked for a song I've not heard for a while, so happy to play this for you. Debbie Gibson and Only in My Dreams.

0: James in Chepstow, hello, thank you for requesting We Didn't Start the Fire by Billy Joel on today's Nation 80s Takeover from Nation Radio Wales. In fact, you know, if you ever have a moment where you're like, oh, everything's just a little bit too much, go and listen to that song again. Tell you what, it's a great reminder. We did not start the fire, and that is so true. I'm Mark Franklin. Hello, Isla in Carmarthen. She'd had a very heavy weekend and tried to make up for it by going for a little jog earlier on. I lasted 4 minutes. Well done. For you next, I'll play Wham!
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0: And there you have our first Nation 80s takeover of the week, done and dusted. Thank you for all your messages. As always, they are appreciated. I'm Mark Franklin. We'll do it all over again tomorrow between 12 and 1. All right, coming next, your news headlines for one, then Tony Shepherd is here. Music soon from Katy Perry and Savage Garden.
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14: 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Ponder over the word simmer for a second. Almost a whisper, isn't it? Flavour is shy. It takes its time. It's why Charlie gives the ragu for his lasagna oodles of time to simmer. Because time, well, isn't it the most important ingredient of all? Charlie Bigham's slowly does it.
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15: The top stories this hour. Reform UK have unveiled their new leader in Wales.
16: As you can see, Helen Jenner is now the leader of Reform in Wales and the group here on the side.
15: Nigel Farage there speaking on the steps of the Senate within the last hour. Helen Jenner will replace Dan Thomas after he stepped down following his arrest on suspicion of assault and controlling or coercive behaviour. He denies wrongdoing. The new leader was elected to the Senate back in May, representing Bangor Conwy Mourne, and was previously deputy leader. In other news, and the UK's air traffic control operator says an issue affecting flights has now been fixed after earlier disruption. NATS says there could still be delays at airports in the north of England, Scotland and Northern Ireland. The Prime Minister says new specialist courts to deal with rape and sexual offences in Wales and England will help improve prosecution raids. Every Crown Court will have at least one room dedicated to handling these cases over the next 2 years. Victims Minister and Pontypridd MP Alex Davis-Jones tells us the changes will make a big difference.
17: I want everyone who has been a victim of these crimes to feel confident in coming forward and confident that when they do so, they will have a robust criminal justice system to deal with these crimes.
15: Brooklyn Peltz Beckham and Paris Hilton are among those who've been remembering model Presley Gerber. The son of supermodel Cindy Crawford died in a rehab facility yesterday, aged 27. Swansea Council's being urged to consider part funding a new 3G pitch in the Swansea Valley. Members of Clydach FC currently have to use all-weather pitches in another county when rain puts their home out of action. An independent councillor's backing calls for new facilities at Coed Gwillan Park. And Wales have been dealt a triple injury blow ahead of their Nations League games. Harry Wilson, Carl Darlow and Wrexham striker Nathan Broadhead have all been ruled out. Wilson missed Leeds' draw with Crystal Palace at the weekend after picking up the problem.
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15: Sunny in eastern areas today, cloudy at further west, highs across Wales of 21 degrees Celsius. That's the latest. I'm Gavin Rutten. Nation
18: 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More 80s from midday tomorrow on Nation's 80s Takeover. And good afternoon, I'm Tony Shepherd here with you with more of the best variety of hits, just like this from Katie.

I think it was the law that everyone needed a Fleetwood Mac album in their collection, whether it be on vinyl, cassette or later CD. I think they drove sales of CDs, you know, and CD players in particular, quite a way. It's Fleetwood Mac and Little Lies on Nation Radio. I'm Tony Shepherd. Let me play you a great WAV here from Somba, My Body Isn't Ready. This is Nation.

0: 8-hour song can just take you back to a certain place in your life. I really remember going to the fun fair and that was playing. And I was on the waltzer and, you know, you're spinning around. Oh, I tell you, they're the worst thing. Give me any kind of roller coaster, but anything where you spin, that's it. I'm gone. But it's weird, that song was playing. Well, it was playing for a moment while I was near the speaker, and then you'd spin around and you'd go back round, and then someone had spin the car. Climby Fisher. Ah, oh, dear, the memories, eh? Great memories. Make me a
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was talking earlier about music at fun fairs. Don't know how I got onto that subject. Oh, I know why, because I played a song by Climie Fisher that I remember was playing at the fun fair when I was a kid. I've just got a text in here from Clive, who says, "Hi, Tony. My first job was at the fun fair and I got to choose the music. Oh, how special I thought I was until I realised that all the music that we had wasn't the original artists. So it was like Muzak version." Well, like the ones sometimes they play in like some supermarkets. It's almost right, but there's just something not right about it. Here's the actual Harry Styles. It's Watermelon Sugar on Nation Radio. Tastes like

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0: It's Fever Dream on Nation Radio from Alex Warren. Tony Shepherd here. We'll get you up to date with your top stories for 2 o'clock. And then I'm very much looking forward to these. I've got a selection of some great songs from the 90s. Weekdays from 2. We take you back to the 90s and it's on the way for this afternoon now.
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17: The top stories this hour, Helen Jenner's been unveiled as the new leader of Reform UK in Wales. The MS for Bangor Conwy Mourne will replace Dan Thomas following his arrest and resignation last week. He denies wrongdoing. So what do we know about the new leader? Our reporter Lucy Beatson has more.
18: Helen Jenner's a mum of two who was born in Neath before being raised on Anglesey. We know she's a fluent Welsh speaker who was named Reform's deputy leader in Wales back in April. Head of the UK party Nigel Farage has called her a determined campaigner. She'll now lead the biggest opposition group in the Senate.
17: Elsewhere, and Victims Minister and Pontypridd MP Alex Davis-Jones has called violence against women and girls a national epidemic.
19: Whether that be the police not being able to investigate these crimes in a timely manner, the CPS not being able to bring forward charges quickly enough, and then victims and survivors and the defendants having to wait years in order for their case to get to court. All of that needs addressing. The government is determined to fix that.
17: It comes as alterations to the way courts handle rape and serious sexual offences in Wales and England have been announced. Victims will be kept apart from defendants and given fixed trial dates, and changes aimed at making the process less traumatic. Air traffic control operator NATS says an issue at its centre in Ayrshire in Scotland's now been fixed, but passengers can expect disruption throughout the day. Flights have been delayed and cancelled in Scotland, Northern England and Northern Ireland. There are calls to build a new all-weather football pitch in the Swansea Valley. Clydach FC players currently have to travel into another county when rain leaves their home ground unplayable. Calls are being backed for Swansea Council to help pay for new facilities at Coedgwillan Park. And former Wales defence coach Sean Edwards has started a short-term rugby union coaching consultancy role with England Women. He joins the Red Roses for their WXV Global Series match with New Zealand at Twickenham on Saturday. Edwards recently left his position with France, where he won 3 Six Nations titles.
15: 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Weather.
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17: Sunny in eastern areas today, cloudy at further west, highs across Wales of 21 degrees Celsius. That's the latest. I'm Gavin Rutton.
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0: Good afternoon, Tony Shepherd here. The next 30 minutes is going to be packed full of great songs from the 90s and plenty of memories. Let's kick off with this, a fine song from Edwyn Collins.

Dina Carroll, Ain't No Man, It's Nation Radio. Back to the 90s, and I'm Tony Shepherd here with you, and a very happy 54th birthday to this chap, Liam Gallagher, celebrating his birthday today. Of course, part of Oasis. Let's play Live Forever then, shall we? It's back to the 90s. Maybe.

0: this song was released, Auto-Tune was something which, well, we weren't meant to know that was there. It was sort of part of the smoke and mirrors and the magic of getting singers to hit that note perfectly. But that one, they turned it right up and made a feature out of it. 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Lighthouse Family, Just the Mo for You, one of their trademark songs, and Ace of Base coming up as well. 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

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Loved those. 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It's called Nation 90s. Tony Shepherd here with you with Lewis Capaldi. This is Stay Love. Oh.

0: proud to be soundtracking your Monday afternoon across Wales with the best variety of hits. I'm Tony Shepherd here at Nation. Good afternoon. 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

0: superstar Taylor Swift and Anti-Hero on Nation Radio. I'm Tony Shepherd. 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
13: The top stories this hour, Reform UK have unveiled their new leader in Wales.
14: As you can see, Helen Jenner is now the leader of Reform in Wales and the Group here in the Senate.
13: Nigel Farage there speaking on the steps of the Senate. Helen Jenner will replace Dan Thomas after he stepped down last week following his arrest on suspicion of assault and controlling or coercive behaviour. He denies wrongdoing. The new leader was elected to the Senate in May, representing Bangor Conwy Mon, and was previously deputy leader. Elsewhere, and the Prime Minister says new specialist courts to deal with rape and sexual offences in Wales and England will help improve prosecution rates. Every Crown Court will have at least one room dedicated to handling these cases over the next 2 years. Victims Minister and Pontypridd MP Alex Davis-Jones tells us the changes will make a big difference.
15: I want everyone who has been a victim of these crimes to feel confident in coming forward and confident that when they do so, they will have a robust criminal justice system.
13: Organisations across Wales are to be invited to hold a minute's silence to mark the 60th anniversary of the Aberfan disaster. Details of a national moment of reflection have been released 1 month before the tragedy is remembered. 144 people, the majority of them children, died when a colliery spoil tip collapsed in 1966. Ryanair has again called for the head of National Air Traffic Services to lose his job after further disruption to flights. The connectivity issues causing problems less than 2 weeks after a UK-wide technical glitch. Swansea Council is being urged to consider part funding a new 3G pitch in the Swansea Valley. An independent councillor is backing calls for new facilities at Coed Gwillan Park. Members of Clydach FC currently have to use all-weather pitches in another county when it rains and puts their home out of action. And Wales have been dealt a triple injury blow ahead of their Nations League games. Harry Wilson, Carl Darlow and Wrexham striker Nathan Broadhead have all been ruled out.
10: 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Weather.
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13: Sunny in eastern areas today, cloudy at further west. Highs across Wales of 21 degrees Celsius. That's the latest. I'm Gavin Rutter. Yeah. Nation
0: Radio. Good afternoon, Tony Shepherd here. We've got some fine music for you this afternoon. It's a busted favourite in just a bit after this from the Spin Doctors from the 90s.

Rolled by Rick Astley, one of the nicest guys in the biz, it has to be said, and his autobiography is well worth a read if you're looking for a book right now. I'm Never Gonna Give You Up on Nation, and this is Olivia Dean, it's Man I Need.

0: Survivor, Eye of the Tiger, releasing yet in a Rocky on Nation Radio. Tony Shepherd here, afternoon. 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

Tom Grennan, how does it feel? It's Nation Radio. Today is World Gratitude Day. Just to reflect a bit of appreciation for others. It's National Chai Day, if you fancy a cup of that. I do like that, actually. It's nice. Very warming. Yeah. And believe it or not, it's Telegraph Pole Appreciation Day. It really does take all sorts. Here's U2 now, song number one on Nation's Old School Run. Lover.

0: even comes with its own dance. Beyoncé and Single Ladies on Nation's Old School Run. U2 and Desire played just before that as well. Tony Shepherd here with you. If you like your retro tunes, don't miss the Golden Hour. Back with you tomorrow morning from 9 a.m. See if you can work out our mystery year. Stevie Wonder sings in just the mo after your latest travel. Next.
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19: Good afternoon, I'm Jules Buckley. The A48 in Cardiff, slow westbound, patchy from the Gabarfa interchange through towards the Llandaff lights. Just seeing a Q2 northbound past Leckwith on the A4232 as you head up towards Calverhouse Cross. Some queues to the north of Barry on the westbound side of Port Road West. Not too bad on the M4. Signs of it getting busy westbound to Newport to the Bryn Glas tunnels, and of course the roadworks on the M48 Severn Bridge continue. It's slow both ways.
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18: The top stories this hour, Helen Jenner's been unveiled as the new leader of Reform UK in Wales. The MS for Bangor Conwy Mon will replace Dan Thomas following his arrest and resignation last week. He denies wrongdoing. So what do we know about the new leader? Our reporter Lucy Beatson has more.
19: Helen Jenner's a mum of two who was born in Meath before being raised on Anglesey. We know she's a fluent Welsh speaker who was named Reform's deputy leader in Wales back in April. Head of the UK party Nigel Farage has called her a determined campaigner. She'll now lead the biggest opposition group in the Senate.
18: Commemorations marking the 92nd anniversary of the Gresford Colliery disaster begin in Wrexham later tonight. 266 miners were killed in the underground explosion and fire in 1934. Wrexham Museum exhibition officer Jonathan Gammons told us almost every village in Wrexham had someone working in the Gresford mines.
20: It was very obvious early on that this was a serious explosion and that there were so many miners trapped. So people were gathering at the surface. There were rescue teams arriving from the mines rescue station and the other collieries attempting to tackle the fire. So there's a huge amount of tension and anxiety.
18: It comes as organisations across Wales are to be invited to hold a minute silence to mark next month's 60th anniversary of the Aberfan disaster. Ryanair's renewed its call for the head of the UK's air traffic control body to resign or be fired. Flights in and out of Northern Ireland, Scotland and parts of England are being affected by a second issue in under a fortnight. The leader of Neath Port Talbot Council has resigned. Steve Hunt says he no longer has the time and capacity for the role and is stepping down due to personal reasons. And former Wales defence coach Sean Edwards has started a short-term rugby union coaching consultancy role with England Women. He joins the Red Roses for their WXV Global Series match with New Zealand at Twickenham on Saturday.
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18: Some mist around tonight, brighter in parts tomorrow. Highs across Wales of 23 degrees. That's the latest. I'm Gavin Rutter.
21: Just after 4 o'clock, Monday's journey home begins right now with Chesney Hawks on the way. I think we know which one. I'll start you off though with Lip Sync and Funky Town right now.

Chesney Hawkes on the one and only So Good. 90s throwback for you on Nation Radio this afternoon. It's Lee here. How on earth is it Monday the 21st of September? Or the drive home begins right now. And I just don't understand how we've got this far in the year already. I keep saying it. Anyway, lots happened at the weekend. We'll get into that very soon. First of all, brand new music from Cat's Eye. This is Animal.

China Girl, David Bowie, Wales' best variety of hits are right here on Nation for You. Did you catch Strictly at the weekend? The brand new format kicked off on our screens on the BBC on Saturday night, and lots of people have lots of mixed comments about that. However, the ratings did pretty well, to be fair. Good ratings, well over 5 million for the first show, I think. Not record-breaking ratings, obviously, because you've got to go way back in the day, and you'll see there were millions and millions of people watching it. But the latest show figures, 5.8 million viewers, beating last year's 5.6 at a peak. But the big one to watch, yeah, and we're only a few days away from it, especially as it's the 21st of September today, is Strictly's biggest rival on the same channel, Traitors. And I know it'll be on a Thursday and a Friday, but still, that'll be the one to watch, won't it? That we'll soon see where Celebrity Traitors fills in on the figures. So excited about that. Right, back to the tunes. I'll get some ELO on the way for you soon. Latest travel is coming up for Wales next. Nation.

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14: Hello again, I'm Jules Buckley. While queuing for the M48, the Severn Bridge both ways in the roadworks, queues to now Cumbran slow towards Pontypool on that northbound side of the A442, and between the M4 Malpas and the Woodlands roundabout, the Malpas road's quite slow both ways to the north of Newport. There's queues in Cardiff either side of the Llandaff lights looking quite slow now for the A48 both ways. Congestion too in Swansea, just by the West Waylight, Oystermouth Road, queuing to
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Well, there she is back on TV again, back on big time TV again, as I guess you could call it, on peak Saturday night TV, on The Voice. It is Cheryl, Fight for This Love. Who do you call, what do you say to her anymore? Is it Cheryl, Cheryl Cole, Cheryl Tweedy? What? How do we, or just Cheryl, I guess. Anyway, thanks so much for choosing us this afternoon. It is Nation Radio Wales. You've got Lee here, and Incredible Money could be yours again this week. You stay around for the next 6 minutes, and I'll tell you full details on that after Simple Minds and this from Ed Sheeran.

0: It is a song, or an anthem, I should say, that still sounds so good, doesn't it? Alive and Kicking, Simple Minds on Nation Radio Wales. Make me a
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20: Hello again, I'm Jules Buckley. There's some queues on the A473 at the moment, both ways between Llantrisant and Talbot Green. Some A48 queues as well. Firstly, in Cardiff, Western Avenue's very slow either side of the Llandaff lights, as indeed is Cardiff Road either side too. And the A48 queuing eastbound away from Llandarog as the roadworks continue. Still roadworks too on the M48 Severn Bridge. That's slow both ways. And the M4 slow in patches westbound to Newport towards the tunnels.
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0: Tunes in Texas, Ella Langley, Nation Radio. Before that, Jason Derulo, who celebrates his 37th birthday today. Happy birthday to you. If you're celebrating yours today as well, then you do celebrate, of course, along with Jason Derulo. Liam Gallagher is 54 today, and Stephen King is 79 today. Just coming up to 5 o'clock. Keep us on. It's Nation Radio. Nation
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7: Top stories this hour. A new party leader has been unveiled outside the Senedd.
8: As you can see, Helen Jenner is now the leader of Reform in Wales and the group here in the Senedd.
7: Nigel Farage has been speaking in Cardiff. Helen Jenner will replace Dan Thomas at the head of Reform UK in Wales after her predecessor was arrested last week. He denies wrongdoing. Our reporter Lucy Beetson has more on the new Reform leader.
9: Helen Jenner's a mum of two who was born in Meath before being raised on Anglesey. We know she's a fluent Welsh speaker who was named Reform's deputy leader in Wales back in April. Head of the UK party Nigel Farage has called her a determined campaigner. She'll now lead the biggest opposition group in the Senedd.
7: Well, Welsh Labour says there are serious questions about Reform stability. In other news, Neath Port Talbot's council leader has stepped down. Independent Steve Hunt says it's due to personal reasons. He follows reports of him getting drunk and falling over at a recent political event, something he says he regrets. Wrexham will tonight begin commemorating 92 years since the Gresford Colliery disaster. The explosion and fire at the mine just north of the town killed 266 miners in 1934. Jonathan Gammon from Wrexham Museum describes how just six people survived that night.
10: No one was able to go down the pit afterwards. I mean, they went down the pit, but they couldn't actually get into the Dennis section. There was a fire raging, there were further explosions, and it was a terrible situation.
7: Meanwhile, details of a national moment of reflection have been released 1 month before Wales stops to mark the 60th anniversary of the Aberfan disaster. Organisations across Wales are to be invited to hold a minute's silence. And Wales are facing a triple injury blow going into their upcoming Nations League games. Harry Wilson, Carl Darlow and Wrexham striker Nathan Broadhead have all been ruled out.
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7: Some mist around tonight, brighter in parts tomorrow. Highs across Wales of 23 degrees. That's the latest. I'm Gavin Rutter.
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12: A little after 5 o'clock, let's get you home for Monday. I've got police on the way. First of all, we'll start though with George Michael and Mary J. Blige and Az.

Every Breath You Take, Police, Nation Radio Wales. Hope you're having a good Monday so far. Maybe you're already thinking about the next weekend. You can't start Monday and think about a weekend already, although the Elvis Festival is coming up in Porthcawl, isn't it? I mean, that is always a biggie. The highlight of a calendar for so many people. I mean, you know, we've got the Narberth Food Festival as well coming up on the weekend. But look, it's got to be about the Elvis Festival, isn't it? Right, tunes continue on Nation. Diana Ross after Bruno Mars.

0: Diana Ross and Chain Reaction, Wales' best variety of hits are right here, the home of our brand new breakfast show, back here with Angela and Phil tomorrow morning across Wales. 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
20: Hello again, I'm Jules Buckley. Some cues. delays westbound on the M4, a slowdown towards Baglan, junction 41. Patchy westbound from junction 23 towards Newport, towards the Bryn Glas tunnels. And of course, queuing both sides of the M48, Severn Bridge westbound, the biggest queue, heading in towards Wales. Of course, the roadworks continue there. Very slow at the moment around Llantrisant. This queue's either side of the A473 and for the southbound side of the A4119.
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Oh, I love that. Santana, Rob Thomas and Smooth from back in the day. Great to hear it again on Nation Radio. This could be right up your street, by the way. If you go online this afternoon, if you've got time in the office to spend, I mean, you know, in between the working bits that you do normally, or you're at home right now already, go to this little website here, thevoucherclub.com. 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

0: John Parr, St. Elmo's Fire, one of the ultimate sing-along tunes in the car, and a big movie soundtrack as well on Nation Radio. Lee here, getting you through the afternoon today, home of our new breakfast show, back here tomorrow morning with Angela and Phil, and of course, big songs from back in the day in the Golden Hour that we love to sing along to, and also work out the year from the Golden Hour. Another one tomorrow morning for you. Travel's coming up across Wales in a bit, and I'll sort some J-Lo for you.
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3: There's issues between Newport and the Woodlands roundabout in Malpas. The Malpas Road is queuing. The A4119 looks like it's partially blocked. A collision there causing queues back on towards the A4042. That's queuing between the Croeso Moyoch roundabout and the M4. Is queuing westbound coming off the motorway at 25A. That queue back to the Cauldra at junction 24. M48, the 7 route, slow both ways in the roadworks. Are still queuing two round Llantrisen, both sides of the A473 and for the A4119.
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0: So what is the plan tonight then? Off to the gym after work, or are you getting on with tea as soon as you get through the door? 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Whatever it is, keep us on after six. 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
20: The top stories this hour. Reform UK have today unveiled their new leader in Wales.
21: To electing a new leader, and as you can see, Helen Jenner is now the leader of Reform in Wales and the Green Party.
20: Nigel Farage speaking on the steps of the Senate earlier. Helen Jenner will replace Dan Thomas after he stepped down following his arrest on suspicion of assaults and controlling or coercive behaviour, something he denies. The new leader was elected to the Senate in May, representing Bangor Conwy Mon, who was previously deputy leader. In other news, Ryanair has renewed its call for the head of the UK's air traffic control body to resign or be fired. Flights in and out of Northern Ireland, Scotland and parts of England are being affected by a second issue in under a fortnight. It's now been resolved, but disruptions continuing. The leader of Neath Port Talbot Council's resigned. Steve Hunt says he no longer has the time and capacity for the role and is stepping down due to personal reasons. It follows reports of him getting drunk and falling over at a recent political event, something he says he regrets. Commemorations marking the 92nd anniversary of the Gresford Colliery disaster begin in Wrexham tonight. 266 miners were killed in the underground explosion and fire in 1934. Wrexham Museum exhibition officer Jonathan Gammon told us almost every village in Wrexham had people working in the Gresford mines.
0: It was very obvious early on that this was a serious explosion and that there were so many miners trapped. So people were gathering at the surface, there were rescue teams arriving from the mines rescue station and the other collieries attempting to tackle the fire. So there's a huge amount of tension and anxiety.
20: And former Wales defence coach Sean Edwards has started a short-term coaching consultancy role with England. He joins the Red Roses for their WXV Global Series match with New Zealand at Twickenham on Saturday.
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20: Some mist around tonight, brighter in parts tomorrow. Highs across Wales of 23 degrees. That's the latest. I'm Gavin Rutton.
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24: Look at that, it's already just after six. Let's get the tunes on for you across Wales. I'm Lee and I've got some Bon Jovi on the way. We'll start with Eurythmics and There Must Have Been an Angel. Nation.

Bon Jovi always. I had a couple of mates who went to see him live, or them, the band live in Wembley a few weeks ago, and absolutely on point. Loved the gig, to be fair. And, you know, lots of the negative comments over the last few months or so about the performances. But yeah, sounding absolutely spot on anyway. Lee here across Wales, getting on your tunes for your journey home for Monday. Duran Duran's on the way in a bit. This, everyone's talking about her right now. This is Stella Lefty, Boston. On a train.

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Wales' best variety of hits are right here. Did you know all about the Voucher Club, by the way? TheVoucherClub.com. If you go there this afternoon, you can find some great deals and some half-price offers that you can take advantage of across Wales. Some big things in there. I mean, what about making a splash with a family pass, two adults and two kids, a Cardiff International Pool? You can get full access to the Lazy River, the Flumes, the Wave.

0: and more for under 16 quid. There's loads more on there as well at thevoucherclub.com. Go and check it out this afternoon. Let's continue the tunes on the way for your journey home. After your travel update, I'll do some ABBA and Rag & Bone Man too. Nation
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0: Good evening. Hello again. I'm Jules Buckley. We're starting to improve now away from the Woodlands roundabout. So heading southbound towards Newport, towards the M4. The earlier collisions there cleared, but still quite slow back before the Croeso Maioch roundabout on the northbound A4042. That means slow west on the M4 to the Bryngelas tunnels, patchy back towards the Caldra, junction 24. M48, Severn Bridge, the roadworks continue slow both ways, and queues around Llantrith and still both sides of the A473.
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0: Rag and Bowman Human, Nation Radio. Back on with the happy hour tonight, by the way. Make sure you're listening after 7 o'clock. Wynn is here with our friends at Nathaniel Cars, and you can be in touch with the show as well. 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Let us know what your little wins are for Monday. What have you achieved? And it can be the smallest of things that just, you know, makes a lot of difference, doesn't it?
1: I'm waiting now, saving all my precious time, losing light. I'm missing my same old us before we learned our truth.

0: Bangles, Manic Monday, Nation Radio Wales' best variety of hits are here. And you know what? Look, I know we talk about this a fair bit, but listen, you always forget to do this. And come Friday, you'd have missed out on your opportunity. 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
19: Good evening, hello again, I'm Jules Buckley. Still queues for the M48 to Severn Bridge both ways this evening in those roadworks. M4 westbound still busy but improving now towards Newport towards the Bringlass tunnels. Northwest of there fairly clear now on the Malpas Road by the Woodlands roundabout following an earlier southbound collision. A little bit slow coming off the A48M westbound on towards Eastern Avenue into Cardiff. And still queues around Llantrisant for the A473 and for the A4119.
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0: It's Teddy Swims, Mr. Know It All, Nation Radio. Have a great Monday evening, whatever your plans are tonight. Wyn Evans is on the way in minutes from now. He's got tonight's happy hour lined up for you. And we'll be back in with the 80s at 8 tonight with Roberto from 8, surprisingly. Nation Radio.
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14: The top stories this hour. Helen Jenner has been unveiled as the new leader of Reform UK in Wales. The MS for Bangor Conwy Mawn will replace Dan Thomas following his arrest and resignation last week. He denies wrongdoing. So what do we know about the new leader? Our reporter Lucy Beatson has more.
15: Helen Jenner's a mum of two who was born in Neath before being raised on Anglesey. We know she's a fluent Welsh speaker who was named Reform's deputy leader in Wales back in April. Head of the UK party Nigel Farage has called her a determined campaigner. She'll now lead the biggest opposition group in the Senate.
14: There's fresh pressure on the head of the UK's air traffic control system. A second issue at NATS in under 2 weeks has disrupted flights in Scotland, Northern Ireland and parts of England. Neath Port Talbot's council leader has stepped down. Independent Steve Hunt says it's due to personal reasons. Now, commemorations are beginning in Wrexham 92 years after the Gresford Colliery disaster. The explosion and fire at the mine just north of the town killed 266 miners in 1934. Jonathan Gammon from Wrexham Museum describes how just six people survived that night.
16: No one was able to go down the pit afterwards. I mean, they went down the pit, but they couldn't actually get into the Dennis section. There was a fire raging. There were further explosions. And it was a terrible situation.
14: And Wales defender Jada Silva says other players will have to step up after Harry Wilson pulled out of their latest squad due to injury. The Leeds midfielder will miss their Nations League matches against Portugal, Norway and Denmark. De Silva says they've got to move on without him.
17: That's a big loss. We know how much quality and how much talent that Harry has. But it doesn't quite change how we go into games. We have the same mindset, it's the same game plans that we want to show the best version of ourselves.
14: Nathan Broadhead and Carl Darlow have also been forced to withdraw.
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14: Some mist around tonight, brighter in parts tomorrow. Highs across Wales of 23 degrees. That's the latest. I'm Gavin Rutter.
19: This is the Wynne Evans Happy Hour with

Right, good evening. How are you doing? Welcome to the show. You're listening to The Happy Hour with me, Wyn Evans. What is going on in your life? I'm sat here, right? And I'm not a great fan of them, I've got to be honest, right? But there is a guinea pig. Oh, about this hoose. Yeah. There it is. Oh. I'm not great with them. I'm not great with little guinea pigs because I just think they're like... They look a bit ratty, some of them do. I think they look a bit ratty. Anyway, my girlfriend's little boy, George, he's let it go. He's let it go, and now we can't get it out. So, yeah, I'm living my worst nightmare. I am living in a house, recording the show with a guinea pig. I can feel it. It's going to just run over my foot. Oh, I'm not feeling 100%, you know. Right, let's get Laura Branigan and Gloria.

thing. They're too little and furry, and I get just a tiny bit scared of them. So I'm not in my best place, I'll be honest with you. Plus, I flew back from my Hollybobs this morning. So I got a touch of the old jet lag as well. I've had about 3 hours sleep last night because we flew at a night flight back from... went to Delhi. It was fantastic, gotta say. The spices are unbelievable. What a place. If you ever get a chance to go to India, go to India. I mean, North India, carnage. Chaos, absolute chaos. Never seen a place like it in my life. Cows walking along the street, dogs walking along the street, goats walking along the street, everything walking along the street. It was, honestly, it was extraordinary place though. Oh, you'd love it, honestly. If you get a chance to go, go. You're listening to The Happy Hour. So if you want to get in touch with me, go to nationplayer.com. 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So why not do that now? Or you can WhatsApp me, 07740 938 500. 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

0: The Wailers. There's still a guinea pig on the loose here, so I am on high alert. When I say high alert, I'm on very, very high alert. The guinea pig is called Cappy after a capybara, apparently, which I'd never heard of till the other day. Am I the only one that hasn't heard of a capybara till like 6 months ago? What is it with the trend on capybaras now? Everybody's like, oh, have you seen the capybaras? Have you seen the capybaras? I'm going up that wildlife park in near Caerphilly. And I think I'm going to go up week Sunday or something like this. They've got capybaras there. I'm going to ask to go in with them. Well, maybe not. They're like big rats, so probably not. I might go in with the wallabies, though. I love a wallaby. What's it called? I'll have a look. I'll look it up. Tell you where I'm going. Oh, it'll come back to me now. I'll tell you what, let's play some more music and I'll tell you what it's called.
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3: With Nathaniel Carr's Bridgend, Cardiff, Cumbran and Swansea. There's a Nathaniel Carr for whoever you are.
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Madonna and music. You are listening to Wyn Evans's Happy Hour. Hello, if you're just joining me. Thank you very much. We're here every night from 7 to 8. It is the home of positivity. Although, what tonight is, I've nearly put my pants if I'm honest, because I've had this guinea pig on the loose in the room. Still on the loose in the room here now. Absolutely. Not lying to you at all. But, you know, you win some, you lose some. That's the thing, isn't it? So look, this week I really want you all to get in touch with me. So the WhatsApp number is, oh by the way, it was Meadows Wildlife Park was the place where I'm going to go in a couple of weeks. So there we go. If you want to WhatsApp me, 07740 938 500. Let me give you that number again, 07740 938 500. Why not send me a WhatsApp voice note? I can play it tonight, I might bang it in tomorrow night. We've got loads and loads of options. Okay, 07740 938 500. And if you want to send me a message, go to nationplayer.com. If you've got a birthday or an anniversary or anything like that, I'm your man. There is no bet. It's like a free cameo. I can't give you any more than a free cameo, can I? I mean, there's some people that go absolutely bonkers for that. Not many, Wyn. Literally nobody. Oh, I've got to read you a letter I had today on the plane on the way back. I'll do that next. No, but first, this is Holly Johnson and Americanos. I'd love an Americano. Actually, I'll have a glass of wine, please. Yeah.

0: So I was on the plane today, right? And one of the stewards comes up to me and he goes, can I just give you this? And he's written a poem for me. Millions of miles, millions of faces, worldwide destinations, so many places. Some people affect others without even trying. It's one of the great things about flying. On board today, a face I think I know. Someone famous, I think perhaps from a show. It falls to place, a memory so neat, I remember the Admiral of the fleet. Oh, the laughter, the smiles, the joy you gave to us. Oh boy, oh boy. You were a sparkle in my mother's day. You made her happy in a special way. Behind the camera, so many souls you made happy without even a goal. Life can be hard, full of trouble and strife. The positive effects you've had on so many lives. My mother would have said, fame's a burden, take a rest. Don't hide your talent from the world, because when you are the best. How nice was that? That was a steward on the plane. Really, really made my day, that did. When Evan's happy hour.
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Whitney Houston, and So Emotional. Thank you very much for listening today. It's time for me to say goodbye. I shall see you tomorrow at 7 o'clock for another happy hour. Love

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9: 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Hello, I'm Roberto. 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
9: Three massive ones from the 80s with the Simply Red song in here tonight that no one really knows was originally done by Barry White. I wonder if you'll know it. It plays after Wham, The Edge of Heaven on Nation.

Janet Jackson with a bit of help from Paula Abdul. What have you done for me lately? 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I'll get you Human League on a minute. Yeah, big 80s band, but they were still doing their thing in their 90s. I'll play you something from that decade. First, though, the guy who is real Marmite. You either love this guy or well, you don't. Have a listen to his latest song, Tastes Like Summer, from James Blunt on Nation. Hey.

0: there is the Human League on Nation. 20 past 8 for your Monday night, 21st of September. Did you start the Christmas shopping over the weekend? That'd be daft. It's only September. There's less than 100 days to go till Christmas, but 10% of us have already done it. Finished it. Not just like thought about getting people things or bought something and hidden them in the cupboard, but actually finished it. Wrapped them up. They are good to go. Whilst the rest of us are just getting narked that there's mince pies in the shops already. It's just wrong, isn't it? I'm definitely in that latter category. I'll keep you going tonight with the big songs. A great one from Adele next that she explained in very simple terms. It was inspired by trying to get her lighter to work in the wet. Do you know the one? Nation
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Monday night. Yeah, we're wrapping up your day with the best variety of hits with ABC playing there. Huge song from Michael Jackson and the Off The Wall album coming up right now, though. Galantis, David Guetta and Little Mix. This is Heartbreak Anthem on Nation.

0: Jackson. Maybe getting you going for a Monday night. Don't stop till you get enough. It is Nation. I'm Roberto. Nearly 20 to 9 with a Texas tune on the way next from like late 90s that's got a hidden connection to Marvin Gaye's Sexual Healing. Have a listen to the lyrics, see if you can find it. First, though. Make me a
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0: Did you hear what happened on Friday? Oh, we did it again. We gave away a life-changing amount of cash. Natalie was our big winner. She was very emotional, but I loved what she was going to do with some of the money. She's got a 3-year-old and a 4-year-old, and so this Christmas, she's going to spend some of that cash on taking them to visit the big man. Not just at a garden centre, but taking them to Lapland. Holiday of a lifetime that they'll never forget, or what? The good news is, you could be doing something like that as well, because we've got £600,000 up for grabs this week. 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

0: There is Somba's Homewrecker on Nation as we wrap up your Monday and the start of the last full week of September. What's going on there? September seems to have gone by really, really quickly, right? We'll get 90s at 9 going next, and I'm going to kick that off with a song that poses the question, could you ever imagine having to go to work with your ex? It's a No Doubt song that Gwen Stefani wrote around the time she was breaking up with the bassist in No Doubt. And they had to sing it and play it together all the time. It's a great song. Nation
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0: Is this the best feeling of the week? Wrapping up your Monday? Or is Friday night a little bit better? I'm Roberto. Evening, I hope you're well. It's 9 o'clock with the brand new one from Olivia Rodrigo soon. First, though. 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

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I've got something fun to tell you about Nation Player in a minute, actually, something you might want to get involved in, you winning some brand new tech. First though, some King, and this is the latest from Olivia Rodrigo, Stupid Song on Nation.

0: There is King's Love and Pride on Nation. It's nearly 20 past nine for your Monday night. I'm Roberto. 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

There is Fleetwood Mac's Everywhere on Nation. Going to play it for Alex Foster this Monday night. Evening, Alex. Thank you for your message. She's sat on the sofa taking life easy, going through all the holiday photos. Finally, she says. I went on holiday 6 weeks ago and I'm just getting round to it. Seems like I've taken 400 and about six are worth keeping. Always the way. I snap away like I'm David Bailey, thinking I'm getting some great shots. They all look rubbish, though, every time. I'll get Belinda Carlisle on soon. First, though, the Kid Laroi and Justin Bieber. Stay on me.

0: is Belinda Carlisle on Nation, where you get the best variety of hits. Have you heard the latest one from Miley? No longer Miley Cyrus, and she's dropped the surname to become more iconic. Going to play you that brand new one from her latest album before 10. First, though. Make me a
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0: Did you hear what happened on Friday? Oh, we did it again. We gave away a life-changing amount of cash. Natalie was our big winner. She was very emotional, but I loved what she was going to do with some of the money. She's got a 3-year-old and a 4-year-old, and so this Christmas, she's going to spend some of that cash on taking them to visit the big man. Not just at a garden centre, but taking them to Lapland. Holiday of a lifetime that they'll never forget, or what? The good news is, you could be doing something like that as well, because we've got £600,000 up for grabs this week. 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

0: Did you check out her new album over the weekend? Came out Friday. It's one of the most streamed of the weekend, apparently. There is Miley. The new album is called Bass Persuades. The new song there is called Bass Persuades. It's got influences from, like, Britney on it, Madonna, Janet Jackson as well. But despite that, apparently it's a bit, yeah. I've not heard it myself yet. That's just what the critics are saying. I will keep the tunes coming for you Monday night. Naughty's at 10 next, starting that with some Blue, who samples some Notorious B.I.G.
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0: Naughty's at 10. Good evening if you've just joined us. It is Roberto here, wrapping up your Monday with the best variety of hits. Lewis Capaldi's on the way soon. Right now, though, at 10, let's do 3 big ones from the noughties. With Maroon 5 coming up for you tonight, one of the biggest songs from their Songs About Jane album. I think it's probably the best one they did, actually. I've got Pixie Lott in here this evening as well, her sneaking out for a bit of romance. First up, this is Blues Fly By 2, playing for you on

there is Maroon 5 from that big Songs About Jane album, which gave us so many tunes. Harder to Breathe, Sunday Morning, This Love, and of course that one, She Will Be Loved. Taking care of Naughties at 10 on Nation. I'll get some Deacon Blue on for you soon. First though, here's Lewis Capaldi, Stay Love on Nation.

0: Good evening to Tia, making sandwiches at 20 past 10 on a Monday night. Not for herself, but that's her job. She's working for Green Call this evening with Liv and Shannon. Good to have you here. Thank you for your night shift check-in. There is Deacon Blue and Fergus Sings the Blues for you guys on Nation. I'd love to give you a little night shift check-in. So if you're working hard right now, come and say hi. Get involved through our Facebook page. Just search for Nation. Tell me who you are and what you're up to. I'll get a great sing-along song on next from the Manic Street Preachers, and I've got the Pointer Sisters on. Nation.
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There is the Pointer Sisters, Dare Me on Nation, playing it for Marie, working at Travelodge tonight. Everyone's checked in, finally. It's gone quiet, so she's got a cup of tea on the go, the tune's playing as well, settling in for the night. Have yourself a good one. I'm here with you and the best variety of hits. Mariah Carey on the way soon after the monster hit of the year, Sam Fender and Olivia Dean, Rein Me In on Nation.

0: going to play that for everyone doing security this Monday night. Because I know we have a lot of security people listening, whether you're sat in an office watching like CCTV cameras, out in a van, or maybe like Owen securing a warehouse tonight. He's got Nation playing on his phone for company because he says these warehouses are big and scary at night. I bet they are. Good luck, mate. We're here with you with the best variety of hits. Doobie Brothers on the way soon. And before 11, someone brand new who you may not have heard of who's got an incredible voice. First, though. Make me a
1: 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With Nation Player.
0: Did you hear what happened on Friday? Oh, we did it again. We gave away a life-changing amount of cash. Natalie was our big winner. She was very emotional, but I loved what she was going to do with some of the money. She's got a 3-year-old and a 4-year-old, and so this Christmas, she's going to spend some of that cash on taking them to visit the big man. Not just at a garden centre, but taking them to Lapland. Holiday of a lifetime that they'll never forget or what. The good news is you could be doing something like that as well, because we've got £600,000 up for grabs this week. 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

0: just wow, right? She's not new on the music scene, but you may not have heard of her. Sienna Spiro is her name. Only 20 years old, being compared to Adele with that voice. Incredible. Great Expectation takes care of things from me here on Nation. 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We'll keep you going with the best variety of hits. Have a great Tuesday. I'll see you back here tomorrow night at 8.
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